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1: Do you want me to show you at the office, or you have it back on Iowa?
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1: 2706.
4: Go ahead.
1: If you copy that, standby is for 1900.
4: I'm bored now.
2: Ambulance 12, engine 2, respond to 2896 North Avenue, 2896 North Avenue, that's above Cliff Gas Station, for a subject laying unresponsive in the grass. Code 3. 1801.
0: Dispatch CM1, can you attach me with Engine 8?
2: Copy CM1, I'll show you en route. 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
1: Okay. 2706, I'm going to send you that cold sex assault.
2: Copy 1801.
1: 1801.
2: Ambulance 12, engine 2, showing you en route to 2896 North Avenue, also booked Cliff Gas Station and Grocery, for a 65-year-old male, conscious and breathing, laying in the grass, unresponsive, RP is a passerby. Code 3.
0: Engine 2, copy. Based off call, that's what we could do.
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2: 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And clear the other unit.
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3: Yeah, copy.
4: 3467, can I get an incident number?
0: It's going to be 36243. Again, that's 36243.
4: Happening.
3: 446.
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3: You can disregard. The subject is gone.
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2: Engine 3, Engine 5, Truck 1, Battalion 1, Truck 6, Engine 8, Ambulance 12, Ambulance 16, SAM 1, room 12, 2915 Orchard Avenue, the 29 Mile Apartments, Apartment Unit C, 4 RP seeing flames outside of the building on the corner. Thinks everyone is evacuating. 1806.
0: Flames being seen on the corner of the building on the interior side of the complex, second story balcony. They said that possibly something metallic got too hot.
3: See, this is going to be a three-story medium-sized commercial structure. We do have a balcony fire right now. We're going to be working in the offensive strategy. Let's call this 29 Road Command.
4: Story with a balcony on fire being in defensive will be 29 Road Command, 1807.
1: We're on over here. I just left them know.
5: Copy. 3439.
4: I'm up to the CAD. Can you change to SF?
5: Copy. Nothing.
1: Very.
0: Copy, 1807. 2622, 2685. Field start for a assist to the fire department for another home of smoke inside 2989 Redbud Corner.
1: 22 Purple.
0: 2989 Redbud Court. They said their house is full of smoke, but it sounds like there might be a fire on the outside of the house. Everyone's evacuated. No hazards to note so far.
1: Copy from the center.
2: Ambulance 6.
6: We're clear, St. Mary's. We'll take that seat structure and place ambulance 16.
2: Copy ambulance 6 showing you in route. I will clear ambulance 16.
6: I'm in 12 on scene.
2: Copy 1808.
7: Incoming units is 29 Road Command. We do have knocked down on this balcony fire. We're going to hold Engine 2, Ambulance 12 on this.
2: Engine 2, Ambulance 12. Engine 2, Ambulance 12, switch to TAC 1. It will be monitored.
1: Too heavy.
0: Was evacuated, but she's still trying to get things together, so it sounds like one of them is not fully evacuated.
7: Okay, with that, we'll just be...
5: Dispatch Battalion 1, which units we're holding on this far?
8: 2737, I copy that. Just go 3.
5: Who are we holding on this far?
2: Holding Engine 2 and Ambulance 16. Correction, Ambulance 12.
5: Twenty-six eighty. The map is on scene.
0: Copy, 1810.

0: 34-34.
1: Oh, yes.
0: 34-39, standby.
1: 39, can you taxi and show me out with 34?
0: Copy. 34-34, your subject is code 6 times 4, revoked, restrained times 2, break for code 6 details.
2: Go ahead.
3: I copy, I'll be read this.
4: Copy, hit 1811.
0: Robert Anderson, date of birth 04-23-1978, described as a white male, 6'1", 175 pounds, brown over hazel, break. And first code 6 is a needs-confirmed felony warrant out of the Grand Junction PD, bond of $2,500, cash only, FTA on burglary, break. Continuing, second is a CJIS misdemeanor warrant out of the Grand Junction PD, no bonds. Failure to comply. Break. Continuing, third is a CJIS misdemeanor warrant of the Grand Junction PD, bond of $510, cash only, FTA, crimes against a person. Break. Continuing, final is a CJIS misdemeanor warrant of the Grand Junction PD, bond of $510, cash only, FTA on crimes against a person.
1: Copy, 1812.
0: I'll be off duty. Have a good night.
4: Thank you.
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5: 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Everyone is evacuating. 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TAC 2 will be monitored, switch to TAC 2.
0: That's 29 for me.
4: Recommend.
6: This channel can be unmonitored if you need. Just keep it open just for our communications if you don't mind.
4: I got the TAC 1 is now unmonitored. 1813.
7: 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Dispatch, copy direct.
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6: 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And if you can go ahead and investigate, Sam 1 will be Red Buck Command.
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0: Yeah, if y'all need any more assistance.
1: Oh, no, we're good over here. I appreciate it, though.

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1: Was confirmed.
0: I copy. Thank you.
1: Right one.
0: 3439 route.
2: 33. Go ahead and clarify that. And can you just call type to a duty and I'll be on this.

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0: Busy Choju. I copy from data that you're back on that staff. Are you back on scene?
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1: 3476, 3456, copy on a fight in progress at 2847 North Avenue, the CNF Food Store on North Avenue. Changing Bolt en route to the CNF Food Store on North Avenue. Now we're getting the location through phase two. RP is not really answering the TC, just that its subjects are fighting. The call taker is hearing a lot of screaming and cussing in the background, and the RP is now arguing. RP is an employee. It's two males still arguing, and we're still getting further.
2: Copy.
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1: 32, Trevor.
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1: 32. 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
0: Copy. Advising the second male is in the AutoZone parking lot. He was throwing rocks, but RP isn't seeing him currently. He was wearing a orange shirt and yellow socks.
4: I copy. I'll be out with that person.

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1: Go ahead.
0: RP stated that male in the orange attempted to fight the male on the bike, and then when he called the police, the male on the bike took off the supposed victim, and male in orange stayed here and continued to yell at them. They're wanting them trespass. They're wanting the male in the orange trespass that they're in contact with. Break.
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0: Truck 1, respond to the area of Junction Square Pizza, 119 North 7th Street, for a smell of gas in the area, time out 1830 min.

For pizza 119 at North 7th Street, RP was a passerby. Smell gas in the area closest to the Junction Square Pizza, no longer in the area.

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2: 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We'll be investigating.
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0: 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I'll be en route to the CNF store.
1: I'll be 1847.
2: I'll be clear assist.
1: 1847.

0: Ambulance 11 responded 2635 at North 7th Street, St. Mary's Hospital, ER room 18, for a subject that needs transported home, 1848.
1: Nolan Moody, switch it to.
2: Maybe dispatch out that civil next available and then have that deputy call me before they head over there.
3: I'm copy 2-4-2.

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1: ER room 18 for an 80-year-old male, conscious and breathing, needing a transport to the Western Slope Memory Care.
0: 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I'm going direct with 2537. I'll
2: 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I copy that. Thank you for your.
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0: 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I'll be across from Palisade High School. 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
0: 2737, same, have a good night.
5: Thank you, you too.
2: Twenty-seven, twenty-seven. I'll go off duty. Have a good night.
5: 2737, copy. Good night.
2: 2735, you can add me to the list. 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

0: 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It's a new small phone, iPhone.
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0: Thank you, Jeffrey.
2: Mm-hmm. 2971. I apologize, that was my radio.
0: Copy this, because I've been before.
2: I am, and I stay again.
0: Copy. Are you still on scene for that animal, or are you at the sub?
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5: I am code 4, and can you take me off your board? 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
3: I got it. 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
0: I'm EOS. 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
2: Let me ask as well. Thanks for helping me. Have a good night.
1: 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Case number 22774,
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2: 2706.
1: 2706.
2: I've been route to 168, Town Hall Drive, and that's in previous jurisdiction. 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
3: South 5th Street, break. 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Plate, boy, ocean, boy, queen, returns on a 2024 Chevy Trax, the address out of Delta, prepared for information at 1910. Correction, previously aired ATL. It was a time delay of 20 minutes. Here for information, 1910.
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2: Thanks, Hedron.
3: Can you find an RO for that call? And can you fax it over to the sub, please?
2: It should be there for you, sir.
0: I got a for information. Burg alarm at 237 South 7th Street, Advanced Pharmacy. It's a single activation, zone 2, south double doors. RP is attempting to contact key holders. Here for information, 1914.

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1: Male said he was just saying hi, you can clear me assist. I'll be back in previous.
0: Copy, 1916.

0: Yeah, in contact.
1: Palisade, respond to 3780 Heritage Lane, the retreat at Palisade, Unit 209 in the big house for a subject who's intoxicated and not alert. Code 3, 1819. Correction, 1918.

0: dispatch MS 42, squad 41 are up.
1: Copy, ambulance 42, squad 41 showing you en route to the retreat at Palisade, unit 209 at the Big House for a 67-year-old male, conscious and breathing. He is intoxicated and not alert. Code 3.
0: Where are you coming?
1: 1919.

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0: 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What do you want, quick?
1: 3456, man.
0: David Henry Young, Boeing 78.
1: Copy, Nate, 22.
2: Dispatch, you're going 16.
3: 10. Copy, 1922.

0: 2663. Can you log a plate?
1: Yes, sir.
0: Frank Boy Boy, King 98.
1: Yes.

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1: 3215.
0: I think I have a crash at 7th and 5th.
1: Copy, next 24.

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1: Captain, next to service.
0: Ma'am, can you take me out to work, please, and have a good night?
1: Thanks, you too, sir.
2: Can you clear the address, get out to the sub on paper?
1: Okay.
2: Also, I didn't have time to advise, I have a civilian rider with me tonight.
3: .2701 has a female in custody.
1: Female in custody, 1926.
4: .2651. I was unable to reach my RP over the phone. I'm going to head down to the CAD.
1: Captain, do you need that?

0: got that female on board, myself and the other unit, and we are out to the sheriff's office.
1: Captain, 1928.
2: 3215, we log a couple plates.
3: 3215, go ahead.
2: Victor Tom Ocean, 319, and Edward Henry King, boy, 08.
3: Did you need squad?
2: Negative. I'm booked for

0: All units are in for information. Loose dog in the area of 254 Page Road, a husky and tan dog with a collar. Murphy states that this happened previously. The dog was aggressive. Area for information at 1930.
1: Standby
2: Standby's complete. RP's clear of the address. I'll be in the area on some notes.
1: Copy, 1930.

0: 2687.
1: You can show me clear of the address. I'll be the sub on reports.
0: Okay.
2: Copy 1931.
0: Twenty-nine seventy-one.
3: Be clear, my cat. Work out.
0: Copy.
4: Thirty-two fifteen. I'll be on data.
2: 31.

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0: The route to the cab. Can you attach a second, please?
1: Copy, break. $34.76. 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
1: It's clear valid on a silver 2012 Nissan Versa, registered to a Josie Bucco and a Sharon Bucco. Here's the interview file.
0: Copy, thank you.
1: Thanks, 37.

Ambulance 2, Engine 2, respond to Patterson Road and 29 and a half road, Patterson Road and 29 and a half road for a subject laying on the sidewalk, unknown problem, RP was a passerby, code 2, 1938.

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1: 3456. 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
0: Copy, 1935.

0: Ambulance 2, engine 2, showing you en route to Patterson Road and 29½ for a 70-year-old male, conscious and breathing with an unknown problem. RP was a passerby and saw him laying on the sidewalk. He's on the east of the Maverick on the north side of Patterson. Code 2.
1: 2, copy. Hold ambulance 2.
0: Copy. Holding ambulance 2. Engine 2, I'll show you clear.

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0: Against a male at the park, male's name is Christopher, unknown last name wearing black shorts. He also has two small dogs with him as walking towards the gazebo. We're still getting further.

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1: He copies.
0: 3499. 3499. So an update, RV is currently separated. She walked away when they started interacting. Christopher was recording her on his phone. Unknown intox, no weapons seen. RV is on the other side of the creek near the playground currently.

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0: 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The male was arguing with some children and videotaping them, and then he was last seen headed towards the Crystal Books townhouses, which is possibly 1741 Levetta Street.
1: 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I just got to the cattle head over there.
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0: Okay, sir.
1: Wait, 741. Same traffic. Good evening.
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1: Engine 3, copy.
0: 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It was an accidental alarm. 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
1: Copy.
0: I'll show you clear. 2007.

0: Anthony 215. You got a general fire alarm at 3010 Cloverdale Court. We got a disarming signal on site, and then they called in to cancel break. Continuing, at the same time they had called to cancel, we got a silent panic alarm. Do you want us to still check on that?
1: 4337.
2: Good.
1: And just control follow-up, sir.
2: Fire responding for the fire alarm?
0: Negative.
2: Affirm, we should check.
0: Copy, break. 3476, 3465, could you please start that way? 3010 Cloverdale.
3: 3476.
0: 3465. Ammunition, it was a general fire alarm. They received a disarming signal on site, but they still had to dispatch it. They then had a key holder call in and say it was an accidental activation. However, when they were calling in, they also got a silent panic alarm.
2: Copy.
0: Mitchell.
3: $34.99. $34.99. Can you send me that civil? I'll give him a call.
1: Thank you, sir.

0: 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Can you log a couple things for me? Edward Henry Ida Zebra 00. David Queen Union George 5 3.
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1: They'll be Front Street at 34 Road with Frank Paul David. IDA 61.
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1: Today,
0: I have a couple calls holding one unit available. First is a 911 for a landline, voice line, open line. There's no sounds heard, or no distress heard, but voices in the background. Great. Also, a drug call in a welfare 1616 North for a male who's knocking on the business door asking for 911 and seems panicked.
1: I copy.
0: 2025.
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0: Stringing route to 1280 Canal Avenue. Came in as an open line. There's no distress heard. Heard some voices in the background. The call taker hung up and called back, and it was an open line again. Still no distress heard.

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1: 3456.
0: 3476. Out to 1660 North Avenue. RPO staff, and there was a male knocking on the business door asking them to call 911. He seems panicked. He's last seen headed eastbound on foot, described as a white male, 50 to 60s, thin gray hair, last seen wearing all white, break. Continuing, he had a cover on his head and is possibly intoxicated, no weapon seen, and it occurred approximately 10 minutes ago.
1: Coming.
0: 2029.

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1: 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You can just give that to me.
0: Travis?
2: Thirty-four seventy-six. Can you reroute to a felony menacing at 1730 North Avenue, the Burger King at North Avenue?
3: 56.
2: Turning route to 1730 North Avenue. Two males are outside the CAD. One male's been trespassed. Between the two of them, one male pulled a knife out and pointed at the other. There's no injury suspected. The male with the knife is currently on the patio, and the victim is currently walking eastbound on north towards Wrigley's. Unknown where the knife is now, and we're still getting further.
0: Okay. 3439, you can attach an event.
2: That's 23.

0: 3456. It was a knife. It was a long metal object. The person with it is described as a white male in his 30s, medium build, long hair and a ponytail, last seen wearing a black or white shirt, and he has a dog with him. He is the victim is possibly intoxicated.
1: 3456, booking, sir.
0: Copy, 2035.
2: Will
3: you start me a pedestrian contact at the sub? I'm good for it.
2: Yes.
4: Twenty-seven on. Myself and 63 are clear of this cat. I'll be en route to the secondary and put in the call notes.
2: Yes.
4: 27, I apologize, we're both being routed to that address.
2: Okay.
0: 3456.
5: We
0: have another RP calling, the male with the knife is inside the Burger King. He's wearing all black and has a pit bull with him, and he has a kitchen knife that's possibly in his right pocket. Additionally, the victim matches your description for the welfare check.

0: 4327, talking about a restraining order violation in progress at 528 Holly Park Drive, 528 Holly Park Drive. Thank you, Shane. You're at 528 Holly Park Drive. Friend is currently hiding under the daughter's bed. There is a no contact order between them. No intoxicant weapons seen. He's on the phone. He is running away westbound on Aquarius, left hand wearing a camo shirt and black pants.
1: Coming. 4:56. 34:56. We're in contact with the male inside Burger King break. Sounds like the other male is the primary aggressor and came up to this male and was yelling at him and stuff. We're still working through some things, but the primary aggressor male in the white sounds like you at the break this.
2: Copy, sorry, their name.
3: I'm in the area.
2: Copy.
4: Jack, and create me a follow-up in reference to a case number on everybody.
0: Okay.
4: 26-5399.
0: Okay.
5: Affirm, it's in his backpack now.

0: 3439. The description of the suspect sounds like possibly John McDougal.
1: Will you change this to an assist? And I'm over assist.
0: Yes.
2: Can you show me clear assist and attach me to that occurring order?
0: Never.
1: Yeah, sure. Yeah.
3: Daly, me and Lucy are going to Wrigley right now.
0: I copy. I'm out there as well.

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0: We're in contact with McDougal at Wrigley.
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2: Ambulance 6, respond to 708 Horizon Drive, the Days Inn on Horizon Drive, Unit 214, for a subject with nausea and abdominal pain. 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

0: Ambulance 6 showing you en route to the Days Inn on Horizon Drive, Unit 214, for a 37-year-old male, conscious and breathing. 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
1: 6, Yankee.
0: 2043.

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1: Okay.
2: Thirty-four, 3305, copy on a verbal disturbance at 2656 Little Book Cliff Drive, Little Book Cliff Apartments, the unit above 211. Showing you both in route, Little Book Cliff Apartments, the apartment above 211, RPC room screaming. Correction, it's the floor below, unit 211. Heard someone say, please call 911, it's male versus female. No mention of weapons, unknown intox. You're saying it's potentially unit 111 or unit 110.
3: Copy.
4: Thirty-four twenty-six. Can you start me as suspicious days in? I'll be out with a possible stolen black Pontiac G6. If you can attach the rest of street crimes.
2: Copy.

0: 4327.
1: Good.
0: I have the RP, her daughter, and that Lane. There's no restraining orders between any of them.
1: Yeah, I copy. It's a municipal no-contact order that wouldn't show up in the system because we can't enforce it.

0: Thank you for calling me.
1: And 33 in the area.
0: Okay.
1: 4337, same traffic.
0: Okay.
2: If you wouldn't mind, just keep me on it, please.

0: 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I'm out at the cab.
1: You copy? I still have that follow-up on the board for you. How do you want me to handle that?
2: One second.

0: motion here, committee. Apparently the last thing that the male said to the UV female was salt wash, so that might be a good place to start.
1: Okay, we'll head there.
2: At Wrigley's and Coachie.
1: Paper.

0: 27:41, 26:51, copy on a verbal Robinwood Court, 30.5 Robinwood and 31.5.
1: 41 for both.
0: Thank you, both answering. You're off of Robinwood Court and 30.5 Road. A male was trying to cross the street. Female tried to hit him with her vehicle. They're now yelling at each other. The male is very escalated on the phone. So the female is Jesse or Jessica lives at the end of the street. Female previously set his house on fire. Still being there.

Ambulance 12, respond to 1810 North Avenue, Wrigley Field. Law enforcement is on scene requesting squad code 2 for a male who is highly intoxicated and complaining of foot pain. 2052.

0: 3215.
1: Go ahead.
0: Can you attach me to 3455? I'll be en route to the jail with people.
1: Copy, and just advising of a code 5 that's coming in at 135 South 10th Street for a male that's getting people's faces screaming and cussing.
0: I copy.
2: 10 North Avenue, Wrigley Field. Law enforcement is on scene requesting squad code 2 for a male who's conscious and breathing, highly intoxicated, complaining of foot pain.
1: Copy, 2053.

0: Dispatch, ambulance 6.
1: Ambulance 6.
0: We are going to Community Hospital.
1: Can you confirm which unit RP called from?
2: Oh. 211. 26.

0: 3426, if we have an advisor for code 4.
1: It's 3741. It looks like ARP is going to be at Noel Bean. We found him clear valid, restraint times 4, including weapons, probation times 3, and protected. He is currently showing at his house at 433, 30 and a half. Yeah,
2: copy. Who's he protected from?
1: He is protected from a male Thomas Plant.
2: Hey,
1: copy. And then he is restrained from the Spell Bean, a Don Champagne, and two from Jesse Woodruff and her address over on South Forest.
2: Hey, copy.

0: for any 33 information?
1: No, sir.
0: Both the claims, parents, advised that he is not home.
1: Okay.

0: that you're on that building.
1: Good.
0: We go talk to the second RP. I'll go contact the police one.

0: 21 out.
1: Okay. 3205.
2: Been confirmed, the president of 109 left. Clear this to your way.
1: Copy.
0: Six against the net, lawyer.
3: You show me out.
4: So I'll take the back on the order.
1: Got me, thank you. Read. This will be for a male that was screaming and pissing in the background, getting in people's faces. Your view thought possibly code 5. However, now it sounds like he's yelling at his wife. The wife is holding an infant baby. They do appear to be intoxicated, at least the male. No weapons seen. She was a passerby and saw this. She said she was going to call 911 and the male got in the RP space and then they were in a verbal. The RP is now separated. Continuing, male involved is going to be wearing a gray t-shirt and green pants. The female's wearing a Superman tank top, black and red, and black shorts. Possibly associated with a vehicle. The RP was uncooperative and refused to answer any further questions.
5: Copy.
1: 2100.
0: I'll be clear assist of that follow up.
1: Okay.
2: 2559, we'll pull them to Silver Street and Riverside.
1: Okay.
5: Jump over.
1: Burger King, North Avenue, Elizabeth, subject to our

0: 2706.
1: Is that Essex?
0: I'm out.
1: Yes.
0: Go ahead.
1: Second is confirmed.

0: 2706. Have you any contact with Joni Elkins in Tom's group?
1: Yes.
2: Furnace 32 and 8 and E. Edward.
1: Right, yep.
0: Yeah. 3426, can you step me to traffic?
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2: 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RP is calling from that address, seeing smoke from the house north of RP's address. No flames seen.
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0: 908 Cinder Drive. It's reported to be a possible structure fire. The RP is calling from a neighboring address. He's smoke coming from the house north of the RP's. No flame seen, and it's white smoke in the backyard.
4: Copy.
0: 2106.

0: 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RPA is seeing smoke coming from the house north of that address. No flames are seen, just white smoke. All units switch to TAC 1, working on getting it monitored.
1: Okay, we copy.
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4: I'll call your RP and advise him as well.
2: Command.

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0: 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We got no scenario.

0: 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We're attempting to locate. We don't see anything at this point.
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0: We made contact with the residents of 2908. It doesn't seem like there's a problem here. Hold engine 4 and ambulance 4.
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3: 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They do not have a problem, and they're only holding an engine and an ambulance.
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1: Sorry. 2706, showing you at 46932 on the 8th road with code 6-3, subject Thomas Crow, date of birth 9/12/1980, described as a white male, 5'10", 260, black or green, break. All three are CJIS misdemeanors out of Mesa County SO. Two are FTA on trespass, another FTA on county ordinance residing on public land. Total bond, $330.
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0: 4 feet and a half, 29 road.
3: Copy, engine 2 showing you en route to 1224 Bunting Avenue for flames coming from a backyard. RP thinks the neighbors are out with the fire, but uncertain.
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1: Three Texas, William, Nora, Charles, 1147.
2: Copy. Keller, Daly. Go ahead. The mom apparently told him to go to the CNF, but also said at First Street. 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
3: Hi, copy.

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1: 3499.
0: Swinging route to the PD, the front lot. This will be for two dogs that were found at Las Colonias Park. The RP was wanting to let the dogs go. She currently still has them in the parking lot, but one is running around.
1: Copy.
0: 2120. 4341.
2: Yeah, out at 8401 Jasper Drive.
0: Okay.
3: Forty-two, four. If you could attach me as well, please.

0: 34.
1: Go ahead.
0: Just got suspicious if the CNF at 9th and Pitkin, RP's employee saw male running down the alleyway, tripped and fell. RP helped him up and male said he did not hit her and that he was running from law enforcement. Looked like he had some defensive wounds and was slapped around. Who was last seen westbound in the alley?
1: All right, Beth, you can show me the area of that. Do we have a description of him?
0: Say, from a white male, 20 to 30s, thin build with brown hair, wearing a white and orange hat, black shirt, blue jeans, and work boots.
1: Copy. Daly, did you copy that? Can you ask if that's our description?
2: 3439, can you repeat the description one more time?
0: White male, 20 to 30s, thin build, brown hair, white and orange hat, black shirt, blue jeans, work boots.

0: 276.
1: 276.
2: 2741, can I hit the case symbol?
0: Attention, clear my back and I'll be on notes.
1: Here, happy birthday. 2741, your case number is 22792,
2: 22792. Wait, thank you.
3: 3210.
1: 3210.
3: Equipment assistant, attachment to 3434 call, I'll help check there.
1: Copy.
4: Hey, Sarge, it's going to be the Charles Ripple that is in our call, if you find him.
2: 4327. Juvenile female has been undetained and released on a summons. I'll be for the cab.
1: Yep.
3: You know.
0: Yeah.

0: Nelson, Troy Hoach, Furman unit unmarked.
1: Yep.
0: I copy. I'm floating that area as well.
2: Carl.
3: Nelson Hagerman, can you switch to our channel real quick?
4: So warming fire in an approved fire pit. There's no problem. You can show it to clear.
2: Copy 2124.

0: 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I have Ryland on board and we'll be en route to St. Mary's.
1: Yep.
2: 4341, you're smoking yourself.

0: 3434 to all units looking for this male. I don't know if you guys heard Daly, but she said it's possible he was also headed to gas stations on First Street.
1: Seventh and North. I can head to the gas station on First.

0: Dylan Fletcher.
1: We're working on it. We're waiting to meet the suspect for this case.
0: No, copy.
2: 27.
0: 43, 27.
2: I'll be out at 1421 North Gemini Circle, and 33 is with me.
3: You can also merge those into 34 or 39's original.
0: Not copy.
4: 'Keller, I have a phone number for him. If you or someone's able to copy it, I just have to finish the paperwork with her.
3: Hey, from, go ahead.
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0: Ross County.
1: Fax machine wasn't working. I sent it to booking.
0: I copy. Thank you.
1: 2120.
2: Daily from Keller. Hey, is it possible to get Mom's phone number if she was going to meet up with him?
1: April. Thank you, Buffy, and Shiner, to 2922 Highway 50. RP is a 16-year-old, is crying, saying his parents are yelling at him and antagonizing him and being rude, make him sleep in the living room. He's also partially suicidal now due to it. He has nowhere to go. He refused to give his address at first.
0: Copy. 2732, clear the warning.
1: Copy.
3: Rodriguez, Moody.
0: Stand by.
4: 2741, clear says.
1: Kevin. His number is 36265.
4: Copy, thank you.
1: Welcome to 2131.

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1: Affirm.
0: 2132.
1: 3455.
0: 3455. I'm just checking if you're EOS.
1: Sam, you can take me off. Have a good evening.
0: Thanks, you too.

0: Teller Daily. That's a negative on the phone number. She's not willing to give that up.
1: Awesome.

0: Hey guys, is he last seen wearing a backpack?
1: And they said he did not have a backpack when he left.
0: Okay. I'm flipping on a guy at second and picking. I'll take a better look.
2: 2741.
3: You can send me that alarm. I'll probably go back.
2: Take search on you.
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6: Gordon, Robecky, I tried to call that key holder. He didn't answer.

0: Ambulance 3, Engine 3, respond to 2424 Highway 6 and 50, the Mesa Mall, on the northeast side of the mall across from the Liquor Barn for an automatic crash notification. Code 2, 2136.
1: 4327.
2: Nelson Trail, hat on, backpack, holding a cup, dark jeans, dark shirt. Can't tell if he's got work boots on or regular shoes.
3: Yeah, I should have stopped an ID. He looks a little bit older, has a little bit more of a receding hairline when he took his hat off, but he's close enough.
0: To the Mesa Mall, on the northeast side of the mall, across the street from the Liquor Barn, for an automatic crash notification, unknown further information, code 2.
4: But he won't tell me where he's at, so if you see someone on the phone, it is him.
0: Of just the automatic crash notification.
5: Copy. Hold engine 2.
0: Copy. Copy. Holding engine 3. Ambulance 3, I'll show you clear.

0: 341, can you hear me? Case number.
1: Case number 5435.
0: Go ahead.
1: Just advising a suspicious area 14th and Uray for a door open on a house. I have a suspicious at Meander Court and Park Drive for a male in the area acting odd, possibly meditating. And then an automatic crash notification at the mall that the engine is checking on. No units.
0: I got it.
1: 2139.
0: 41 out.
1: Yep.
2: 3439.
1: Good. Carry 2139.
3: Hey, Madron, I'm just getting onto Highway 50 from 32. When you get a chance, can you run Sebastian and Miranda from previous?
1: April.

0: 2663, I'm out.
1: Kevin.
2: Just saying he's on the railroad track. I can't get anything further, though.
1: Kevin. Thirty-four. Do you think we need to stop trains?
2: I don't think so at this point.
1: Copy.
3: If you guys want to meet me at Gate Air, we can go out on foot over there.
1: Shin, clear, eligible, minor state ID.
0: Copy that. Thanks for mail.
1: 663.
4: Ryland's been dropped off at St. Mary's. Can you start me at that stop, please?
1: Hey, from God.
4: We'll be up with John McDougal. I don't have a date of birth right now.
2: 34. I have him at the railroad tracks on 9th Street. He's laying across the railroad tracks. If I could just get another unit over here, please.
1: Gotcha.
5: What was the name of the key holder?
1: Jake Edmondson.
5: I got the, I'm in contact with 204.
1: I copy code 446 Morning Glory at 2142.
6: 4341. 4341. Didn't show up working, it's clear outside. Can you put my back and put on paper?
1: Copy.
4: Let me draw again, sir.
7: Sorry, say again.
4: Are you inside?
7: No, it's going to be about two houses down from where you're at.
4: Okay.
1: And 43.
0: Thirty-four seventy-six. I'm out with 39.

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1: Going. Good. 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I'm walking for you.
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0: 4021 Road, 13401 Road for a medical alarm. For a subject that fell. Code 2, 2144.

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3: 2663. Yeah. John has voluntarily left the hospital on foot, and he'll be walking down 7th Street.
1: Copy.

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1: Ambulance 31 showing you en route to 134021 Road for a 54-year-old female, conscious and breathing. She fell, a medical alarm. Code 2.
0: Copy, thank you.
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0: 29 anyone. 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
1: I copy.

0: Coming in, 71, confirming. Are you heading to that address?
1: It sounds like they want, we're trying to give a call first, so I'll give them a call, but I'll probably stay in the area.
0: Got me.
2: 3215. The suspicious on Meander Court can be changed to a 3. The description matches Brandon Miller.

Ambulance 2, engine 2, respond to 587 Cleveland Street, 587 Cleveland Street. For a subject 2 is having numbness in one arm, code 3, 2149.

0: 2741. I'm on notes.
1: Okay.
2: Ambulance 2, engine 2, showing you en route to 587 Cleveland Street for a 33-year-old female, conscious and breathing. Female took hydrocodone for a tooth infection, is now having numbness in one arm, uncertain if it's due to the medication. Code 3.
3: Twenty-one sixty-three.
1: Should
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1: 3478 for both.
0: Dice time delay of 15 minutes. It's going to be 664 and a half, Surrey Road. Every neighbor can hear a male and female yelling at each other, possibly throwing things around. Argument possibly over a backyard fire. They were pouring water over a fire, and the ARP refused the fire department. 2165.
1: Contact the patient, you guys can cancel.
0: Ambulance en route, time to leave an hour. It's going to be 1417 Uray Avenue. It's going to be a vacant house. The door was taped shut. Crews were cleaning it out for the last few days, and the back door has been possibly left open all day.
1: Copy.
0: Okay.
2: Is there any deputy that can make some time to just come out here with me? I mean, I don't think they're too aggressive, but I don't know how they probably might act.
0: 2706, can you head back?
1: Hello, 684.
0: Thank you, sir.

0: credit card start to finish.
1: Go ahead.
0: Hey, I tried giving that RP a call, but it seems like his phone is either dead or just not answering calls. I'm probably just going to speak with him, figure out what dog bit, and then just place it on quarantine going forward.
1: I copy. I'm at 29 of you, David.

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1: Maryland, Oregon route to Daly Jail.
2: Yeah, right.
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0: Keller Daily. Can you ask him what time that was at when they went to the liquor store?
1: I believe it was between like 1 and 3 o'clock.
2: Booking is for B-Clear Cat. I'll press the note on.

0: 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Copy on an unknown law problem near Mesa Lake Street, Lands End Avenue, Mesa Lake, and Lands End Avenue.
1: 41.
2: 01.
0: Thank you, both Anderson. You're out to the area of Mesa Lake Street and Lands End Avenue. Someone in the area calling for help, saying to call the police. A female is yelling at the male to use his phone. And it looks like someone is possibly trying to hit the male with a car in a sedan break. Continuing there, if you can't see very much, there's a tree in the way. We did just get another 911 call in the area. Male said accidental. The car is backing up again now. We're still trying to get further.
1: Thank you.
2: I think 2202.
3: 25 minutes.

0: 500.
1: 65.
2: Healthy and insurance around 4212, 27 and a half court. The ERP believes there's drugs in the home.
0: Take copy.
2: 2203.
1: Thirty-four seventy-six, complaint. Adam, Union, John, Union, 25.
2: Copy.
3: You can show me clearance to the secondary MHC, and can you attach me to the law as well?
2: Yeah, sir.

0: 3421. You started as an animal call between the German Shepherd. It's got three legs and just got hit again by another car.
1: Clifton Escott, exit eastbound, authority of Michigan forward. Continuing a big semi-truck on the plate number was swerving almost at that guardrail. We are notifying state patrol as well. Blessing headed eastbound on I-70 and information 2205.
0: Lovato Ackerman, for just getting hit and having three legs, he's cooking, he's around the front side of the PD already. Copy, I'm going to try and get a catch pull from inside. That dog was not exactly friendly when I was in contact with it earlier.

0: holiday, Gordon. 31 and a half, and coming up on E and a half.
1: Thirty-four. I'm out. Any mileage is 66.
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0: 2663, clear assist, secondary MHC.
1: Okay. Was there any description for these individuals?
2: 3479, about.
1: 20, Jason.
3: 30, Patterson.
1: And plate number, and the aircrew is having a hard time seeing them, mainly just hearing only.
4: I'm kind of quiet right now.

0: 34, Legion.
1: You can clear both units assist and you can send us that trespass.
0: Coming to the B4, a male at the Maverick Orchard Mesa. He's acting erratically, stumbling all over the parking lot, swinging his arms around the weapon scene. He is intoxicated.
1: What's up?
0: 2228.
2: 2741 in the area.
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4: 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They didn't want to pick up, and they said they're looking for their cat. I have no reason to believe they're involved in anything else.
2: I may call the RP and see if we can give a location.

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2: Right.
1: Good.
2: Colorado 564, Lincoln Zebra, Sam.
1: Looking at Cheyenne Route 456 South Suncourt. RP's sister's boyfriend is at the address threatening the sister and her father. Are arguing at the address. AOP is not currently there, getting information secondhand. Right. Continuing, no intoxication. RP says there are guns in the home, but they're in the safes. Doesn't believe that any are out. The boyfriend is threatening to hurt the RP's sister if she ever left. Looks like sister is out of the address now, driving to the Maverick. So work on further.
2: Copy.
1: 22, 10.

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1: 34 78.
0: Contact and call 4.
1: 22 13. Thirty-four sixty-seven has an update. The RP is now with her sister at the 29 Roads Maverick. The sister got on the line and advised that she last saw the boyfriend and her father in the hallway of the address and that they were hitting each other. Refused ambulance.
0: Copy.
1: 22-13.
2: Max, she's saying it's that one that you have her light on.

0: 2663.
1: I can start with that SAR call and try to get him to give me a good location for where he's at.
0: I copy. And we just told the RP to have him call 911 so we can get his exact location. We'll change it to the coordinates as well that she is.
1: I copy.
2: Gordon Lisnock, 464.
0: Can you back?
3: 05, Bayfirm.
0: Thank you.
2: Trejo, catch.
4: I'm going to head to Maverick, if you could just go with bar to the cat, please.
3: Super.
5: Baker, roll back and just let Acre handle that.
1: What's that?
5: So based on his coordinates and where he's at, just let Acre take that call.
1: Copy. 2663. You can show me clear stuff. So.

0: 2741, can I log you, please?
1: 2741.
0: Correction, just one. Colorado Charles X-ray Bravo, Adam 15.
1: That was 2216.
0: 478.
1: 478.
0: We're clear contact, switching the data.
1: Okay. 27-1, can somebody run Scott Ferries for me? I apologize, ma'am. Can you repeat? Scott Ferries. I don't have a date of birth yet. If somebody can find it for me. Stay for a moment, Robert.

0: 34.67 on that Maverick. 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
1: Yes.

0: 27-41. I'll be on notes. You can clear my bags.
1: Okay.

0: 3439. Can you log a plate?
1: Good.
0: David Queen Union, Jones 91, and I will be en route to Walmart on North Avenue.

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1: Being a half road all the way open, or some of it closed?
2: It's closed from 29 road to 30 road.

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0: Can you just do a noise and clear us with an assist, please?
1: Copy.
2: 21. Yeah, 7 is good, too.
3: Copy, 2224.
4: The RP and sister were not at Maverick. I could not reach them on the phone. It's all being at the cut.
1: Yeah, I got it.
4: There's four vehicles at the cab. 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
1: Can I join 225?
0: Sound court.
2: Room 456, South Sound Court.
0: Excellent.
2: Any restraining order violation?
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1: Everything's with you.

0: 3456. 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David Henry Young,
1: Charles
0: 86, Roy Neuer Victor, Queen 79, Rick. Edward Henry John, Frank 28, Rick. And fourth is out of Wyoming, 4 Tom, 335 Lincoln.
2: Copy, Rick. 3462.
0: Okay.
2: Be back on the line. Can we transfer?
0: Hey, friend. Can you show me how to come?
2: Okay.
3: Yeah. 2741. Clears this.
2: Okay.

0: 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I'm out at Wilmot.
1: To 721 26 and a half road, 721 26 and a half road. 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
0: I'm up to B and a half and Highway 50 with Frank Ocean Zebra King 36.
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0: Got it. 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

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Road and 25 and a half with a silver coupe standby for a plate.

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1: Fred. Are you still in contact with the male or is he inside?
2: He is booked in. I'm back at the PD.

0: I don't have Alex's. I have Casey and Ashley's.
1: I'm sorry. I thought I saw a number for Alexander in the comments.
0: Negative. I also have the dad's, but not Alex's.
2: Lane sacrification. Noise complaint. Mary of Candlewood Trailer Park, Unit 207, 30 Mace County, over. A person is riding back and forth on Love Motorcycles. Unknown descriptions are featuring this only. They've made at least 3 passes in the last 5 minutes. End of information, 2238. Copy.
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0: I'm not able to reach her by phone. I'll be in rest of the cat. Can you touch on the unit?
1: Hey, 3500. Can you back? 22, 39.

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1: 3465. 3042.
0: Closing at Triangle Walmart, Rimrock, 2545 Rimrock Avenue. Initially, call came in about a silver truck that was revving their engine through the parking lot and blasting exhaust. There were six people in the vehicle. RP stated that if the male comes up to the RP, he was going to stab the driver. They were not in contact. Greg. Continuing, the vehicle then left and drove towards Lowe's. RP is now speaking to a female at that parking lot. The female is advising that the truck was waiting for her to leave and that she had a verbal altercation with the driver's wife previously. So far, they're separated. We're still working on further.
1: Copy.
0: 2244.

0: 2971.
1: 2971.
2: I believe the RP is going to probably call in once I get off or early tomorrow. I won't be on until 1 p.m. tomorrow, so if you can just put this back on the board for either him to call in or for me to handle it when I get back on tomorrow.
1: Okay.
0: Okay.
1: 450 traffic. 3450.
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0: Thirty-four fifty-six or 3467,
2: are you in contact with Ashley? Negative, we're at the cab. I think she's at 30 and zero.
0: Probably 3305, that's negative. Do you need an additional unit?
1: Negative, standby, I'll get you up here in a minute.
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Clear Unitarian Central KQ, I drive Earth Road to the PD, last seen in the area of Orchard and 15th. Vehicle with no headlights on, driving 5 miles per hour and then stopped in the roadway. Was still stopped when the RP passed it. It's going to be a beat up older white Toyota Corolla or similar. Unknown plate number. And I have a time to look at it, 2250.

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2: 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I'm on notes.
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1: 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Hello, I'm Hunter Brooks. Okay. Before in contact. Okay. Go for 2255.

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0: 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The RP was getting gassed and heard a female screaming for help. RP asked if she was okay. The female said yes, but then screamed help again. Maybe one female UV and two male UVs. RP is having phone issues and the phone kept breaking up.
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0: 3470 is an update. It looks like all the GBs left on foot southbound on Horizon towards Patterson Road. No intact, no weapons seen. The female's going to be 16 to 19 years old, thin build with blonde hair, wearing a black shirt, dark jeans, and cargo pants. One of the males is going to be wearing a gray hoodie and dark pants. The other is wearing a black shirt.
1: Copy.
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0: 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I love you, Logan Flight.
1: Even good.
0: Colorado, Frank Nora, Ocean, Edward 93.
1: Okay, 20 or something.

0: 3465. I'll be on Delta.
1: Sorry? Las Colonias Water Park. This will be for several vehicles doing donuts in the parking lot, possibly racing through the area. Information at 2007.
2: 3478, both in the south.
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0: Truck 1, Ambulance 1, SAM 1, Battalion 1, respond to Dairy Queen on North Avenue at 709 North Avenue for a patient who claims he was hit by a vehicle and cannot walk. Code 3, timeout 2313.
1: She's going to walk on a progressive stuff.

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1: Me 706 2741 copy on a prairie animal code 5569 29 and a half roads 5692 9 1 half roads
2: 2706 41.
1: Thank you, both the engine. You're on to 5692 9 and a half road. The RP's requesting law enforcement and co-responders. The nephew is beating his dog. The dog is bloody. They're not separated at this time. They do have this recorded. No weapons, no intox. It's going to be code 5 subject Elijah Murray. We have been out there 2 other times today with co-responders and Mind Springs crisis break. Any obvious injuries? Break.
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3: 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The male does appear to be intoxicated. Code 3.
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3: 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Same one, battalion one. 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
0: 2741.
2: What was Elijah's code 6 info?
0: It's a CJIS misdemeanor of Mesa County SO on drug paraphernalia, bond of 25 PR.

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1: 2651.
0: Okay. Thank you both. The engineer route to 464 Mesa Lake Street. That is going to be per previous call, clear call search with this phone number. They called non-urgent. Someone said, are you serious? And a male said you're going to jail, and then they disconnected, unable to get them back on the phone.
1: I got

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1: I'm wanting contact with Alicia in the backyard.
0: Okay.
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0: Calls on the line, can we transfer him?
1: Negative, I'm on the phone right now at the other RP. Can you just tell him I'll call him back in just a minute?
0: Heavy.
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1: 2663, I'm out. I'm going to wait on my back.
2: Thirty-four eighty-two, thirty-four seventy-eight.
3: Copy on a
2: sixth
3: call. 3042. 3478. Both units trainer out 168 Sunhawk Drive. This call came in from State Hotel. It's been passed through SO and Fruta. Fruta's requesting a check-in address for possible suspect.
0: Copy. 2329. Coming from the PD, Ben.

0: 2663. Can you line up, please?
1: Yes.
0: Edward Henry King, Frank 42.

0: 4327. There's an update in your call. 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
1: Okay.
0: 4233.
2: -2663, negative contact at the door.
0: Copy.
1: Thirty-four, you two. Can you have 4341? Can you call?
0: Aver.
1: Mendoza, Martin, can you switch it to?

0: 4341.
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0: PD after 3482 is requesting a phone call for me real quick.
1: I got it.
0: And I'll kind of message you his phone number.

0: 2663.
1: We were unable to hear anything. 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
0: Okay.

They're kind of suspicious. I'll be out with the truck at Motorcycle Accessories. I'll get you a player in just a second.

0: 3213. Flight's going to be Adam, Tom, Charles, Adam 10, I believe.
1: Okay.
2: 3478, come out.
1: Okay.
2: 3467, clear contact limits.
1: Okay. So it's 4569, 29 and a half row, 2330.

0: 4331, Cascade harassment that just occurred in the area of 1141 Shady Lane, 1141 Shady Lane.
1: Go for both.
0: Thank you for the attention. You're out to the area of 1141 Shady Lane. The RPs had two young kids on an electric motorcycle going up and down the street. Keeps coming by ringing his doorbell. He did intercept them, and they took off last seen headed northbound on Blair Street. Both are males, unknown for their descriptions.
2: Adam 1-6.
0: Yes.
3: 34-21, I'm out with 32-13.

Lower Valley Station 31, respond to 223 Honeysuckle Circle, 223 Honeysuckle Circle for a mail at the address Welding near Brush and Grass. Timeout 2341.

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1: 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I'll be out with one vehicle at Faith Church.
0: Copy.
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3: Shoot for 15th and North, Adam Sam Union, Edward 25, break. 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
4: A from 11th and North.
5: Affirm, there was a mail at the address welding near Brush and Grass, and the RP advised that they were no longer welding when they heard the RP calling. Advised nothing has caught fire, just wanting them to know and wanting them to talk to you because of the fire restrictions.
3: Copy. Has law been attached to this?
5: Yes.
3: Okay, and just to confirm, nothing's on fire, correct?
5: Affirm.

0: Cafe, can you show squad 31 en route, and can you please assess the tax law for that?
1: Copy, 2344.
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$34.79. Will you send those restraining orders to the recording room, please?

0: 4341. Copy on a narcissist fire. 223 honeysuckle circles. 223 honeysuckle circles. 223 honeysuckle circle. The original RP is saying he's upset his neighbor is welding near brush and grass and does not think they have a fire extinguisher. It's an ongoing issue between the two. The other half is calling and saying the neighbor is intoxicated. They have water and a fire blanket nearby. And we do have squad 31 in route.
1: Copy. Is there like an actual fire going on?
0: Negative.
2: Here we go. 3500, code 4, switching to data.
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0: And attach me to 41's call, please.
1: Check. Thank you.

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1: 4341.
0: The second RP that called in, she previously called us and double-checked the fire restrictions, and they have all the bases covered, so they knew ahead of time what they needed.
1: I got it.

0: Well, you've got nightmare. You can show me where something else.
1: Okay.
2: Forty-three thirty-three. Just area unable to look at those duties. Go ahead and send me GUI.
1: Okay.

0: Authority 333, copy on another trespass juvie in the area of 646 Corona Court. 646 Corona Court.
1: 33.
0: 46 Corona Court. RP just woke up for dogs barking. Kids were on the back porch, possibly the neighbor's kids. She saw them less than 5 minutes ago. They jumped over the fence. Unknown descriptions.
1: I got it.
0: 2350.
2: 4327. You can stack me and I'll start towards 33.
0: Tabby, thank you.

Homer and Highway 50. I'll be out with the car with the SWAT shoes on and hood up. It's all for play. Plate number is going to be Frank Paul Ocean F39.

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1: 3305, showing you out with the code 6 at 15th and North Correction, Village Inn. The video was subject to Sammy Moore, date of birth 6/24/61. He's a white male, 5'9", 180, black over brown, correction, black over blue. Born in Cedars, a misdemeanor, out of CSP District 4, bond of 110, FTA 4, traffic offense. Squad 31.
2: No problem, Found. You show Squad 31 clear. 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
1: Go, sir.
3: I'm going to be clear of the CAD. 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
1: I think we're good. 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
0: Copy that.
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1: There's
0: 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I'm following her to Gabby Jo Wayne.

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1: 3500.
0: Looking at train route, Monument Ridge Townhomes, Unit 2, L is in Lincoln. RP's fiance is at the address trying to, correction, RP's cousin is at the address trying to fight the RP's fiance. Unknown why he's wanting to fight. RP states the cousin does have a gun. Cousin's currently knocking on the RP's door now. Continuing, the RP is at the address with her two kids. The fiance is left to grab food. RP told him not to return. Still getting further.
2: Hi, copy from 29 at Orchard.
0: 011.
1: 3478, negative contact.
0: Copy.
3: Yeah, Longs Park North with two vehicles from the two plates.
0: Go.
3: Colorado, Edward Sam Queen, Union, 3 David Adam, break. Some plates can be Colorado, Edward, William George, Young, 85.
0: Okay.
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3: Yes. 2537, I'll be out with 06 in a second.
0: Okay.
5: Could you please clear me assist and I'll take 65 spot.
0: 465, should we clear?
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1: Okay.
3: 2595. I'm going to be out with the white truck. Hold for plate number.
4: Here, Matthias. He's 19 years old. He does have one or two friends with him. Unknown who they are. We have the fiance also calling in, states that Xavier does drugs, break.
2: 7-2.
4: Sin build and unclothing.
1: Sir, first.

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1: 3478. 3042.
0: Okay, Mr. Marshall, Freddy's at 2489, Highway 650. This will be for a zone entry exit back door. The Kielder Correction, the alarm company spoke to a male inside who stated everything was okay but did not provide passcodes.
1: Copy from Highway 15, 29 and a half, right?
2: I think 2741. Long Spark South, Colorado, Adam Nord, Queen, Frank 35, break. I'll be out with 4 of the main pavilion here.
3: Gordon, you need your back.
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1: Copy, 021.
2: Yeah, he just pulled out, or pulled away northbound.
0: Of course it did.
2: I'll be switching over his data.
1: Okay.
3: 2663. I'll be out with 2041.

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2: 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I'm with them.

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2: 4341, can you attach me to that?
0: Yeah,

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1: Go for Josh.
0: Happy Wilson Route 257, Coventry Court, Unit 8, the Harvey and boyfriend live at the boyfriend's grandma's house. The cousin also lives there, has been harassing Harvey and the boyfriend. Cousin just spit on Harvey's vehicle. The cousin is going to be at Rodeon Hightower, 29 years old, break. Can't see me, looks like Rodeon was also being verbally aggressive. Harvey's concerned about her boyfriend having to defend himself against Rodeon. He's currently on methadone, unknown weapons. Still getting further.
2: Road for smoke in the area, possibly a field to the west of the CAG. RP can't see any flames, just hears a crackling noise as well. Time out, 033.
0: You just misdemeanor out of the SO. No bond. Contempt of court for restraining order violation.
3: I copy. I'm sorry if I missed it. Does it need confirmed?
0: Negative. It's CJ's.
3: I copy. Thank you. He's in custody.
0: Four.
1: 3479. Very unmemorable.
0: Copy, 3456, should be clear.
1: I copy, thank you.

0: Check one, showing you en route to 377 27 and a half road for a smoke check. 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RP does hear a cracking noise. He believes it's possibly coming from a field to the west of the address.
1: Okay.
0: 035.

0: 7500, can I get a case number?
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0: Quick copy, thank you.
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1: Corn Lake. Yeah. And I've heard you check 041.
2: Excuse me, my call tied to the trespassing. I'm clear with the warning.
1: Just

0: Ambulance 1 showing you en route to North 16th Street and Gunnison Avenue for a male patient complaining of lightheadedness. Law enforcement is on scene requesting code 2 response.
1: Traffic.
0: 043.
2: Sorry, 13, clarify back.

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0: Affirm, only one caller.
1: Copy. We'll get to the area. There's no smoke. We're available.
0: 044.

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0: I'll be clear assist, and I am in the area of your suspicious.
1: Hi, copy. This would be 628 Hunter Creek Drive for a subject that was outside near a tree, possibly petting it, or wearing some sort of a headlamp or something with a red LED, wearing all black clothing.
0: Hi, copy.
1: 3478, can you back?

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1: Hi, copy. 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He's in the tree, and he's cutting branches off of it.
0: Copy.
2: 213. Can you send me that? I'm not 2-4. I'll have that wait till code 4.
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0: 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Thank you.

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1: Yep, I don't know.

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0: 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I'll give him a call first.
1: $2663. I'll be clear of my contact and on this.
2: Kevin. Maryland.
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2: 2687.
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1: 21, sorry, my PAX is about to die and I can't transmit.
0: Hi, copy. It looks like the fax still isn't working, so it should be in booking for you.
1: Copy, thanks. I'll be available by phone if you need anything else.

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0: Building is secure and everything's code 4. We only had one activation, correct?
1: April.
0: Copy. If you want to clear both of us equipment, we'll go right across the street, handle the next alarm.
1: They actually called back. They spoke to security. Everything's code 4. There's a false alarm.
0: Copy that. Thank you.
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0: I'll be in Rapid area for 20 and a half road and Hall Ave.
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0: Engine 3, Ambulance 3, showing you en route to 325 Music Lane for a 75-year-old male, conscious and breathing with a low heart rate. Reported that he's also getting lethargic. Code 2.
1: Copy.
0: 141.

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1: Right.
0: I'm going to have this male back on board and route to community for med clearance. Will you call them and let them know?
1: Affirm.

0: 我的可能就。
1: 3,500 people.
0: Isn't it was a good night check? Over some. Engine 8, ambulance 22, showing you en route to 3018 Autumn Glen for a 17-year-old female conscious and breathing with abdominal pain. Code 2.
2: Sorry, hold 22.
0: Copy. Engine 8, I'll show you clear.

0: 34-79. 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
1: He's calling back again.
0: Copy.
1: Can you transfer or do you need it back?
0: Yeah, you can transfer.
1: Okay.

0: 2706. Copy that. Assault in progress. 551 29 Road. 551 29 Road. Unit B Boy.
1: 41. 06.
0: Thank you, both units. Show me your route to 551 29 Road, Unit B Boy. Your older brother's attacking the grandmother and the RP. Your RP is going to be 17. Brother's 20 currently in the younger sister's room. His girlfriend is also there with them, unknown in tux. The subject is Brent and Dennis. We're still trying to get further.
2: I got me. Is he still actively fighting?

0: 2706 on Mountain. Which unit was it again? My computer's down.
1: PSM boy. They said that Trenton is leaving with a baby and her girlfriend in a white car.

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1: 04.
0: 207. Furnace, do you need help with the perimeter?
2: I'm not quite sure yet. You could probably start this way until we figure out who this vehicle is.
3: Can you go, Gordon? If you want to turn around and try to find that car, I'm going to go talk to the RC.
4: I copy.
5: 2595, you can attach me to that call. Furnace, where was the last place you saw him?
2: 2760. He's going to be eastbound on Mason. If somebody can go to 30 Road at Texas Avenue and just check that area, I lost him in this little neighborhood. I'm going to stay here at Mesa, the entrance of Mesa, 29.5.
4: First, I'll go to 30 and 29 and
2: 30
4: in Texas.
2: Okay.
0: Kevin.
4: 2620, good attachment to this call.
0: Kevin.
1: 2220, we have verbal contact with our subject.
0: Kevin, Julie.

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1: I copy. Let's get that cordon set up, and then if we can get maybe one more additional, we can start checking the neighborhood for this vehicle.
2: Ferguson Drive, I'm headed that way. Where do you need me?
1: Just 29 and a half in Mesa. Once you get here, start checking the area for the vehicle.

0: Peter's down, but see if you can get a description from the RP in case he ditches the car and tries to walk away.
1: Dispatch ambulance or engine 3 and route to St. Mary's, get through.
2: Copy, 211.

0: Gordon Curtis.
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0: 27 41 info.
1: Good.
0: Male was last seen wearing a white t-shirt, possibly shorts. Female was wearing a gray crop top and shorts.
1: Sure.
2: General Becky, do they have any complaints or anything criminal?
0: Blue said he was punched 3 times. Just small. They are saying that he was also hitting his girlfriend, who's got bruises all along her arms.
3: Copy. Run this tinkle.
4: Good.
3: The Impala comes back registered to a 55529 road, which would be right down the road where you last saw him.
4: We both copy.
1: 213.

0: Gordon's more.
1: So, hi.
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1: With the baby.
0: Okay.

0: Holiday, where are you at?
1: 9 1/4 on North Avenue. Would you like me to fly by the 555 address?
0: Log down at it, that exit there in Centennial to make sure he didn't get out from her.
1: Copy, 215.

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1: Headed westbound down Mesa Ave.
2: I copy.

0: roll back your friends. He's going to run again. Do you want us to stay on him or let him go?
1: No, not with the kid in the car. Let him go.
0: All right, copy. He's going to be southbound on 29 and a half for Mesa.
1: That's okay. We know who he is.
2: Hey, I'm on the platform. I know from a cop.
3: Yeah, from he just blew a red light. Yeah, you're right behind him. Go ahead.
2: Yeah, I'll follow him because he doesn't think I'm a cop.
3: No headlights. Just blew a red light at North and 29 and a half. Going eastbound, North Avenue.
4: Going up to I-70B.

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1: Looking direct.
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0: Let's say follow him. Everybody back off, please.
2: Which station did it follow him?
3: $3,500, we'll see the tower.
2: Copy, 218.

0: And dispatch, can you just put the note in there that the driver did have a white t-shirt on, like a male?
1: Hey, her mom, move that note up to the top.
2: Hold it for us. I got a good look at him with my spotlight. I don't lose him.
0: Perfect.
3: Yeah, I lost him at 30 and E and a half. E Road. I think he went down E Road.
4: Are you south of the V? You might have to talk louder for Blanchett. He's deaf and has that motorcycle. Blanchett, were you south of Business Loop on E, or were you up on E and a half?
3: Or he's on E.

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1: Good.
0: Can you put this back on the board for days and clear both units assist?
1: Okay.
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1: Are they just driving or are they parked?
0: Parked at the intersection. I'm going to flip around. I don't know if they saw me or not.
2: I'm going to head your way. Just eyes on them.

0: 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It looks like E and Bing, they're still just parked there. I'm keeping eyes on.
1: 3042, clear message list.
2: 3022.
0: They just shut off their lights. They are parked at Bing and E Road.
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0: All right, I got a lot of yelling going on over here.

0: We copy. We're headed your way.
1: 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They're yelling about a cigarette. I'm on Royal Anne watching it. Car is starting.

0: 2741 info.
1: 2741.
0: I have PC for multiple counts of assault. And
2: alright, so that sounds like it's starting to get physical.
3: Gordon, you broke out. You have assault for what?
0: Third degree assault for grandma and brother, and then most likely third degree assault GV for girlfriend that he's with.
3: Okay.
4: Troy, I'm at 32 and E. Where are you at?
5: I am just leaving Chatfield, sorry.
6: Ernest Dinkle, I'm on E, 30 and a half.
4: I copy. I'm going to sit here and wait just shy of E Road on 32 until somebody's closer. We can maybe try to pinch if Robecky's okay with that.
5: Yeah, let's see what his reaction is, but if they flee again, we're just going to stop.
4: I copy.
5: Vernon, I'm coming up on you.
2: It sounds like they're in the car arguing. The car is running.
5: Go ahead, Ferns. I'm 2537, go see her for a second. We're going to do a hybrid stop.
1: Copy, Alliance, code line error. Copy, vehicle's backing up, jumping. Code line error at Bing and 33E Edward. Lioness for formation as a primary is on code on air in the area of Bing Street and E Road for a hybrid stop. Information 233.

0: 2537. We're code 4, Mills detained. 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
2: 34.

3478. 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
0: Are you available for 2559 to call you?
2: Come on, speaker.
1: Just a few minutes, I'll give you a call.
2: Okay.

0: 2537,
1: we're code 4 as we can be. Could you reach out to CPS and have them, I guess, call me at this point, please?
0: Yeah.

0: 2537.
1: Ma'am, female's been placed in a raffle. Will you roll me a spot, please, for potential altered mental state and ETOH?
0: Copy. And Child Protection should be calling you.
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0: 2706.
2: Got this mail on board. I'll be around to the jail.
0: Copy. Go ahead. 249.

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0: 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Code 2, time out 253.
1: Dispatch, ambulance 42.
0: Ambulance 42.
1: Angel ambulance 42, squad 41 route.
0: Ambulance 42, squad 41, showing you en route to 3781 Granada Drive, unit 19, for an 85-year-old male, conscious and breathing, who feels stiff and cannot move. Code 2.
2: 3421. If I don't owe you anything else, I'll be EOS, man. Have a good night.
0: Usual, sir. 254.

0: to this 21 en route.
1: Ambulance 21 showing you en route to Beam Street, the Edward Road, for a female with an altered mental status and possibly intoxicated. Squad is on, law enforcement is on scene requesting code 3 response. 255.

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2: William, Adam, Lincoln, King, Edward, Robert, Sam, Ocean, Nora. First of Rachel, come. Date of birth is going to be 11/21 of 1987. 8/7.

0: 2537. Where's that squad coming from?
1: I'm sorry, can you repeat?
0: Where is the squad coming from?
1: Should be coming from Clifton.
0: Okay. Ernest, does he have the keys to the car?
2: I copy. He did have a set of keys on him. I don't know if it was car keys, though.
0: Yeah, we got it here. We're good.

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1: Could you please put 5201 on pager? Show me off duty. Okay.
0: Star 3 hits.

0: 3045 is suspicious.
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0: 3045. 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
0: First can be male, verbal only. Last of Adam Lincoln, Lincoln, Edward Edward. First of John Edward Frank, Frank Robert, Edward Young. Date of birth 11/15/1963. Second to female, verbal only. Last of George Robert Ida, Frank Frank, Ida Tom Henry. First of Tammy, common spelling. Date of birth 01/12/1972.
2: Hey, I was going to park his car in the street, but the driver's window doesn't seem to roll up, so would you ask him if that's okay to be left parked here, or if he wants us to tow it?
3: I got it.
4: 2741. I'll be right to the jail.
1: Copy, 3-2.

0: Roll back your furnace.
1: Fine.
0: He's saying that we can probably just leave the car there and bring the keys up here. He doesn't really want to tow the vehicle at this point.
1: Okay, as long as he's okay with it and he knows that the vehicle's unsecure, we'll bring him the keys.
0: Yeah, I explained that the window's down, so he's okay with it.
1: Okay, thank you.

0: 3:45. Jeffrey is clear, valid. He is restrained from Tammy, including weapons. Break. Howard does not state no contact. Tammy is clear, revoked, and a protected party from Jeffrey.
1: Thank you.
0: You're welcome. 3:13.

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1: 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I'll need a route for some paper.
0: W320.

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1: I'm clear the scene on Bing. I'm headed to the separate paper.
0: Okay, 321.
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0: 3500-3482, copy on the trespass in progress at 2847 North Avenue, the Siena Food Store. Showing with units not to 2847 North Avenue, Siena Food Store, for a 30-year-old intoxicated female. The employees are wanting her trespassed. She's wearing an orange tank top, black shirt, and shorts, and is putting stuff by gas pumps. Unknown weapons.
1: Hi, copy. I'm coming to Horizon.
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0: Over in Park, it's going to be a Dodge Caravan. 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
1: And 2706.
2: 2706.
1: Clear of the jail. 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
3: 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I'm going to jam clear of the jail and route to the 7th.

0: 3042, the next one. Female last of the Yegos, spelled George Adam Lincoln, Lincoln Edward George, Ocean Sam. First name Tria, spelled Tom Robert, Ida Adam. You'll be 11-4-1992.
1: Copy 3042.
2: 3479, pissed up.
1: Go ahead.
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0: 3045. Can I run one?
1: Hey, from sir, go ahead.
0: The mail last of boy Robert Adam, Tom Oceanora, first of Tyler, common spelling, date of birth 04/24/1996.
1: That's 344.

0: 3042.
1: Tria is clear for our purposes, has two non-extraditable code sixes out of Denver. She is eligible and restrained times two, not from that address.
0: Copy, thanks.
1: 345.

0: 3045.
1: Go ahead.
0: Tyler's clear, Alec.
1: Copy. Thank you very much.
0: You're welcome, 346.
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0: Copy, 346.
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1: Favorite room 352.
0: 3042, can I clear one?
1: Avram, go ahead.
0: It's going to be a male, last of Tate, spelled Tom, Adam, Tom, Edward, first name Elijah, Edward, Lincoln, Ida, John, Adam, Henry. His DOB is going to be 12604.
1: Copy, 352.

0: that. If I wasn't clear, I'm in contact with him again.
1: 353.
0: 2701. Hi. Just confirming you're clear. That's
1: not just up on the quick supplemental report.
0: 353.
1: Code 6, eligible and restrained. I've got the code 6 details when you're ready.
2: I copy, go ahead.
1: Showing you out at 2830 North Avenue, Charlie Chetta's, with code 6 subject Elijah Tate. Date of birth 12-604, white male, 5'10", 210 pounds, red over blue, break. This will be a misdemeanor seizure warrant out of Grand Junction Police Department for SE on trespassing. Bond is 250.
2: Copy.
1: 354.
3: 10 does of Mahoney. He's been advised that at least one or two times.
0: Sam, 2220, for that is like.
1: Bye.
0: Negative contact 355.
2: 2537, I'll hop over to Star, see if he's on that channel.
0: Gabby, thanks.

0: 2220 is code 4. It doesn't need checks. We'll let you know when he's done there. Walk off the hill.
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0: 3478, pest contact.
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0: Maverick, Richard Mesa, in contact with a female slumped over in a passenger seat. Different fucking stuff, floating my way.
1: 3500, can you head that way?
2: 8-4.
1: 412.

Clifton Rescue, Engine 8, respond to 3069.5 Canyonland Drive, 3069.5 Canyonland Drive for a patient that fell. Code 2, timeout 413.

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1: 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Code 2.
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0: 25 to 10. Who's that, Edward Adam Queen plate return piece? 3470, I have a second female detained.
1: Copy, second female detained at 416.

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0: You're going to have one more, please.
1: Affirm, 3308. Can you head that way?
0: On the previous.
1: I'm sorry, can you repeat?
0: Coming from the PV.
1: Copy, 418.

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1: Go ahead.
0: Boy David Everard, Ida 82.
1: Clear expired from the 1980 black Honda motorcycle, registered to a Gale Linville, 645 Hudson Bay Court. Shows that it expired March of 26.
0: Copy, thank you.

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0: 3478, can you round 3?
1: Go ahead.
0: First one's going to be a female, last name Stegman, Sam Tom Edward, George Marriott. Correction, let me just restart that. Sam Tim Edward, George Marriott, Adam Nora, first of Shannon, Sam Ham, correction, Sam Henry Adam, Nora Nora Ocean Nora, date of birth 8/29/1979, break. Second is going to be a female, last of Dunlap, David Union Nora, Lincoln Adam Paul, first of Winter, like the season, date of birth 1/7/1990, break. Last is going to be a male, last of Harris, Henry Adam Robert, Robert Ida Sam, first of Dwayne, David Union Adam, Nora Edward, date of birth 12/18/2000.
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0: I'm clear of the cat. I'll be on notes on this.
1: Copy. 431.
0: 478.
2: Shanna is clear, suspended. She is restrained, not from the other parties, and she's on parole. Break. Hunter is clear, suspended. Break. Wayne is clear, suspended, restrained, and a protected party, but not from the other parties.
0: Copy. Is any other restraining order say anything about weapons or controlled substances?
2: That's negative, sir.
0: Copy. And is that including my first party?

0: 3478 confirmed it does not say anything about weapons or controlled substances or alcohol in her restraining order.
1: Perfect. Thank you.
0: You're welcome, 432.

0: 2701. That flight can be Queen Victor George 009.
1: Tell me who it's registered to.
0: Confirm, sir. Go ahead.
1: Colorado, Edward Henry Sam Robert 14.
0: Copy, break. Edward Henry Sam Robert 14 is clear valid on the 1998 dark green Saturn SL2, registered to a Shanna Stigman of Montrose.
1: Copy, thank you.
0: Welcome 435.
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0: 4331, code 4. Can I clear one, please?
1: Have your car at Walgreens, go ahead.
0: I'm a Holden, Colorado, last of Mueller, Mary Union, Lincoln, Lincoln, Edward Robert, first of Myra, Mary Young, Robert Adam, DOB 66 of 71.

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to be unfortunate, your outline of recorded Mesa. Law enforcement's on scene with a female claiming to be having a seizure. 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
0: First one's going to be a male left of Crate, Charles Robert Adam, Tom Edward, first of Douglas, David Ocean Union, George Lincoln Adam Sam, date of birth 9/16/1962, break. Second is a female, last of Bennett, Boy Edward Nora, Nora Edward Tom, Tom, first of Nicole, Nora Ida Charles, Ocean Lincoln Edward, date of birth 12/13/1978.
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0: Copy. We're not in contact with them. Just found some IDs in a bag.
1: Six. 3478.
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0: 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In service, when they sent you a lineup.
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0: 27.41.
1: 27.41.
0: Can I get a criminal history for Trenton, faxable to investigation?
1: Copy.
2: Twenty-five thirty-seven.
1: Let me
2: US. Have a nice night.
1: Copy. You do the same at
3: 4:58. 26.88. Zip traffic. Have a good night.
1: Have a good night.
4: 27.01. Zip traffic. Good night.
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0: CPS is calling back. They missed your call. They can be reached at the number in the notes if you need them still.
1: All right, copy. Thanks.
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0: 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Requesting contact when you have a moment regarding Shanna, and I have a phone number for them in your notes.
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0: 4331 on code 4. Can I get Watson drivers on one?
1: DL number is going to be 17056-9062.
0: Mary, Ocean, Ocean, Robert, Edward, First of Braxton, Boy, Robert, Adam, X-ray, Tom, Ocean, Nora, Break. B is going to be 220 of 04.
1: Copy.

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1: 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Is that right?
0: Confirm, she does not want the friends to take it.

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0: 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With Colorado Edward Henry John Boy 33.
1: Captain, I'm sorry, you're cross street with Highway 650?
0: Nathan.
1: Sir, can you repeat your cross street with Highway 650?
0: Highway 650 and East Austin.

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Truck 1 ambulance, 1 en route, 479 Westview Avenue. 77-year-old female, not conscious, not breathing normally. The RP is having a difficult time hearing the call taker, but he did advise that his wife has liver disease. Go 3.

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0: 3479, 3482, copy on assisted medical for cardiac arrest at 479 West Ute Avenue, 479 West Ute Avenue. Turn both units around to 479 West Ute Avenue. This will be for a 77-year-old female. She is reportedly not conscious, not breathing. We're having some trouble having her husband, who's on scene, listening to our CPR instructions. We're having a hard time with the phones. We've got EMS and route.
1: All right, copy. We'll be 03 from the PD.
0: Right. 3213, do you copy direct code 03?
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0: Myself and 3498 will take the call. We'll be good through from Phoenix.
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1: 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It's 479 Westview Avenue.

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2: And if anybody's code 3, they can reduce, looks like squad there.
1: We're not hearing anything. I'm not sure if the door is unlocked or if there's any other access.

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0: Copy.
1: The call taker can hear you guys knocking, but we're not getting a response from the RP. The call taker just has an open line. The male's no longer saying anything to her. She can hear knocking from EMS.
2: Copy. We're trying to, EMS is trying to get in the house now.
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1: Both parties have the same last of Cunningham, Charles Union, Nora Nora, Ida Nora, George Henry, Adam Mary, first party first of Freddie, Frank Robert, Edward, David David, Ida Edward, DOB 1220 of 49 Frick. 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
1: 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Thank you.
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0: Subject last of long. Lincoln Ocean Nora George. First to Gwen. George Lincoln Edward Nora. Date of birth 11/5/65.
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1: 646.
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0: 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I'm in service. I'm off a briefing.
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0: Showing both units are not for a welfare check at Radican Tower, 875 Main Street. RPE is a resident advised there's a male laying on the floor of the lobby facing the wall. Was afraid to approach him. Police needs to be investigated to break. No weapon seen. Unknown intox and unknown of transient. Described as a white male, unknown age, possibly around 30, wearing shorts, has a water bottle next to him.

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0: 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I'll be
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1: Can you create a follow-up? 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

0: 3404 traffic. Thirteenth and White. I think it's going to be Colorado 766. Possibly Henry Victor Frank. It's hard to read. I'll get your notification here in a minute.
1: What kind of vehicle is it?
0: It's an old Ford F-150.
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3: As we pulled up the mail with leading, it's going to be Amos Sprouse. I'll get you a date of birth in a minute. 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
0: Good.
4: Can you issue him a trespassing notice on behalf of the Grand Junction Housing Authority? They just filed an online report about him constantly getting in the lobby there.
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0: 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And he is clear, valid, restrained, and a protected party.

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1: Can you start me a follow up? 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I'll throw the case number in. Quick one.
0: Staff's on scene. She's requesting you come out to meet her in her vehicle.
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0: 723.
3: 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Switching.

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0: You can show us in squad 41 route.
1: Copy, ambulance 42, squad 41, turning route to the retreat at Palisade, room 209. It's going to be for a 69-year-old male, conscious and breathing, fell and hit his head. Okay. 464, sending you to request for a standby to be out by phone first.
2: I'm off duty, ma'am. Have a good day.
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2: 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And can you put me on maintenance? I'll be around this week.
1: 33. 34, 31,
2: we're in contact. And is that a, or is TAC 3 open?
1: Abram, TAC 3 is open.
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0: 3464. Can I get Quinn from 2?
1: 3464, affirm. Go ahead.
0: William Colorado, left of White. William Adam, Ida Tom Edward, Person Michael, Common, Saber 7-20-1968, break. Second FEMA holding Colorado, left of Carmine, Charles Adam Robert, Mary Ida Nora Edward, First of Colleen, Charles Ocean, Lincoln Lincoln, Edward Edward Nora, Saber 10-15-1974.
1: Copy, 741.
2: Hanson, jam. 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
2: Copy. He just wrote a warrant for him for a violation of protection order this morning.
0: Copy. Is it entered in?
2: I'm not too sure if it's entered in, but I believe he got it signed.
0: Copy, I'm ready to call.

0: And it's actually going to route to 2118 Zion Road. It's going to be for a 90-year-old male, conscious and breathing. They received a medical alarm for an unknown problem. The patient was talking to the FP, just kept asking for an ambulance. The door is unlocked, unknown to the symptoms. Code 2.
1: Okay.
0: 7 for 2.

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0: Michael is clear, Valen, restrained times 3, including weapons, 2 of which are from Colleen. Break. Colleen is clear, valid, a protected party times 2 for Michaels.

0: 3431, is that for 11?
1: That's affirmative, just a status check for you guys. Copy, 746. Thirty-four fifty-one, fresh.
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2: Warren, I'm in service, and can you place me at Ascent Classical Academy on a medium, please?
1: Hey, from 747. 3455, sending a follow-up to the NLF at the counter.
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1: Fist. And just use 9 Dubonnet Court as the cat.
0: 34, 75, 32, 17.
2: That's
0: right. Hey, if you're in the PD, will you come in here real quick?
2: Yeah.
3: Order from here to.
0: Thirty-four oh four.
4: Ma'am, did that plate I ran come back to anything?
5: It has a registered name of, I think, Oscar Chavez Navarro, 960 Bookless Avenue, apartment 301. No other information available.
4: Can you send off a hand search on that, please?
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0: Thirty-four one. Currently we're at 5th and U. I'll give you a final stop in a moment. Charles Frank Paul, John 3-2.
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1: 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Again, that's 1730.

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0: 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I'll be in reference.
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1: 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Does it show an expiration on it at all, or?
0: Yes. Expiration, April 30th, 2025.
1: Perfect. Will you just put the VIN and the expiration of my call for me?
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0: 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End of our check, fatal 3.
3: Victor 19.
0: Victor 19.
3: Should be in service. Victor 7 on board. We'll be doing VINs this morning. We have COP phone number 1.
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1: 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Show you where on paper?
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0: 806.
2: 3475.
0: 3475.
2: Ma'am, you can clear me as suspend. Can you put me back on paper, please?
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1: 2650.
2: Myself and the other 50 vehicles, yeah, was two shadows. East side of the dam, I'll get you plates here in a minute.
3: 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Can you tell me time of custody?
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0: 16. Old Court, Apartment 5, Code 2, time out 8:16. Hey, Frank, go ahead.
1: First going to be Colorado, Ever Queen Queen Boy 19. Second going to be Alaska, King Adam Boy 714.
0: Old Court, it's going to be Apartment 5. This will be for a 94-year-old male, conscious and breathing. Has blood in his urine, has a history of prostate issues. Code 2.

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6: Side of Los Alazanas, code 4, can you clear one?
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6: Colorado, west of Martinez, Mary out of Robert, Tom, Ida, Nora, Edward, Zebra, first of Liliana, Lincoln, Ida, Lincoln, Lincoln, Ida, Adam, Henry, Nora, Ida. And date of birth is 6-7-2005.
0: Copy, 818.
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0: Copy, 818.
2: Sorry, 451, I'll clear that contact. I'll be out to the PD on this.
0: I think that the Colorado plate is returning clear no record.
7: Wait, copy.
0: Yeah. 2458, I apologize. That was not open quite yet.
8: Brother?
7: Wait, copy. I got a mail. You're clear.
0: Go ahead.
7: Last of Salerno, Sam, Adam, Lincoln, Edward, Robert,

0: 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And so showing clear revoked HTO and protected from a Lonnie IV. 8:21. Okay.
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0: 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Abram, Lincoln, John, Tom, 1453 out of Pennsylvania, is clear of valid. 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
0: Timmy, last of day, David Adam Young, first of Joshua coming. 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
2: 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Both units are clear of the scene and route to the PD on this.
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1: 3401.
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1: 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This will be related to possible causal.
0: Adrian.

0: 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Just come back clear on a white 2020 Ford F-350 to a Michael Manzolini out of Utah.
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0: 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Motorcycle driver is injured and is not conscious at this time. 70, that's 70-year-old male, not conscious, is breathing. We're getting squad headed that way as well.
1: Code 3 from the PD.
0: Hi, copy, break. 3217, do you copy direct? Code 3.
2: 8.
0: 3432,
1: I'm 20. Code 4,
0: code
1: 3, I'm 20,
0: Ethan Belford.
3: I
0: copy.
1: 3411, I'll switch over to primary.
3: Pack 3, it's going to be ours.

0: motorcycle versus a vehicle. Motorcycle rider is reported to be a 70-year-old male. He is unconscious, appears to be breathing, and squads en route code 3.
1: David and a half road. This is going to be a vehicle versus motorcycle. 70-year-old male, not conscious, is breathing. The RP is going to be the involved party. They're going to be in a black Corolla. We have law enforcement going code 3.
2: Copy.
1: 831.
2: 3408. How old is the patient?
1: 70. That's 70.
2: Copy.
1: 831. 4336.
3: Northern 650 with George Ocean, George 003.
1: Up is still slow to respond. Not really talking.
2: We copy. We're 30 and I 70 B.
1: 832.
0: All units are in a burglar alarm at Independence Village, 225 North Colson Street. This will be for a nurse call zone 4. No contact with key holders at this time. End of information, 832.
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2: Engineer on scene, if you have a vehicle accident, there was one male on the ground. We'll be investigating.
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5: Were you able to get an RO on that Alaska plate?

0: I apologize. I didn't get a return on the registration. It expired back in 2020, but it looks like it's showing as dealer plates. I don't have an actual RO attached.
1: Thank you.
0: Falcon 34.
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0: 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Can you copy on a verbal we're getting at 144 South Mulberry Street?
1: Eastbound lane blocked, and any other unit come in code 3 can respond routine.
2: Copy, dispatch ambulance, 21's on scene.
0: 34. Address. They believe the male and female have been living in their black sedan behind the address. Scene, unknown intox. The male half is not wearing a shirt. The RV was telling him to calm down. We're trying to make sure RV stays separated.
3: Block eastbound traffic from Morning Death Drive and divert northbound.
0: 3432, copying. Blocking Morning Death.
2: I'll be clear warning, and I can head to that verbal as well.
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2: Third floor, 11. I'll have westbound blocked at 3.5 and 30.25, or 3/4.
3: Some roads we're just landing on scene. Looks like traffic is good. Do you need us to block anywhere else?
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0: 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Did we get anything back on the criminal history?
1: Criminal history out of 4 states, about 20 pages. Just on a quick glance, I'm not seeing any felony convictions, but I can send it somewhere if needed.
0: Wait at the substation, I could review it real quick.
2: Shay Shelly Strouch, I'm here. 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
0: Copy, just that sheriff.
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0: Showing both units and out to the Fruitvale Maverick, 2948 Patterson Road. There's a male that's been begging at the pumps for money, requesting a ride to St. Mary's Hospital. He had refused a squad, but he was limping around. He was less than wearing a green polo shirt and black shorts. No intoxication.
1: Back.
0: Copy 3475. I'll put you back on paper. 3336.
2: Attempting to get a stop on them there. I'm trying to drive away, it looks like.
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2: 36, we're going to be parked on near the Aspen Street, copy.
0: Copy.
3: I know we still have it as a check for now, but I'm also having some computer issues. Can I just verify that I have the right case number for this incident?
0: If you're showing your case number 22831, again, that's 22831.
3: Copy. That'll be it. Thank you.
1: Looking for a late unit number, please.
4: This will be a witness, male, after Sammy, Sam, Tom, Adam, Nora, Lincoln, Edward Young, first of Terry, King, Edward, Robert, Robert Young, middle B for Byron, UB 060758.
0: 2663.
5: That is going to be 32.5 Road in White House, reference 26-12762, and I'll be on the phone.

0: 4336, we're in contact with both parties, code 4. Can you run 2, please?
1: Ephraim, go ahead.
0: Colorado female holding, last of Winkler, William, Ida, Nora, King, Lincoln, Edward, Robert, first of Tishana, Tom, Ida, Sam, Henry, Adam, William, Nora, Adam. Date of birth is going to be 01-22-1986. Break. Second is going to be a Colorado male not holding, last of Gilcrease, George, Ida, Lincoln, Charles, Robert, Edward, Adam, Sam, Edward. First of Joshua, John, Ocean, Sam, Henry, Union, Adam. Date of birth 04-25-1989.
1: Okay.
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0: Tishana is clear, valid, and protected from a Richard Griego. They're suspended.
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0: Hey, from 846.
2: I'm 2666, can I get
0: in front of anyone? Yes, sir. An assault that just occurred, 1940 North Avenue. Suspect was in the bushes, tried to hit the RP's wife, and she told him to leave. Possibly intoxicated or high. At 847.
2: 9884.
0: Copy. 3464.
3: Can you change this to a code 6 and I'll be clear with an arrest?
1: 3217, I'm clear assist.
0: I'm sorry, thank you.

0: 3498, 3510, confident assault that just occurred at Frontier Motor Lodge, 1940 North Avenue.
1: 3507.
0: Route to 1940 North Avenue, the Frontier Motor Lodge in the parking lot. RP's wife told a male that had been prowling out in the bushes to get out of the parking lot. He attempted to hit the RP's wife several times. The RP came out with a metal pole to scare off the male and defended his wife. The male didn't show any weapons, is possibly intoxicated or high. So last seen headed westbound on North Avenue towards Village Inn. The male's on foot, wearing a black shirt and black long shorts. Described as a white male with long hair, and he's older.
1: Copy.
0: 848.
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0: Ma'am, if you'll show me in the area 12th and North on the assault call, I'm going to be on primary looking for the mail.
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2: 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We respond for a sick patient, the Sosa Senior Living at Mesa View, 601 Horizon Place, room 207, code 2, 5850.

0: 27.
1: 27. Please bag me and put me on 2658 to check and show me how I'm done.
0: Okay, 551. Breathing. He's very dehydrated and vomiting. Thinks he has the neurovirus. He's also having diarrhea. Code 2. Just advising that Ben did come back clear on a blue 1977 Chevy pickup. The last registered owner was a Freddie Turner at 3005 Marketway.
2: Their truck, if you could just add that info and RO info to enough.
0: Hey, from what's in there.
2: Thank you.
0: Welcome, 851.

0: 26 minutes. They can't get a row in a plane.
1: 26, how do you say?
0: Not in contact with Boy King John Victor 57.
1: That's coming back clear, no record.
0: I copy, thank you.
1: You're welcome, great. 4335.
2: We're clear from our contacts. Need clear of backs, I'll be on notes.
1: Copy.
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0: I have to go to court, so I'm going to clear you good.
1: Yep, all good.
0: 3408.
2: Direct, go ahead.
0: I'm clear. It's the Sylvian route to the DA's office.
2: You want me to show you the stack to your lawyer?
0: Yes, please. I'll call him after this.
2: A54.
3: Just double verifying, we had a plate on that 77 Chevy that we had provided you. Did you get a return on that one, or was there no record on the other one?
2: The Edward Queen Queen Boy 19 was no record associated to the registration for the VIN you ran is Charles Frank John 656, and they expired in 21.
3: Okay. Could you please send for a hand search on that Edward Queen one?

0: 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Coyer's at their right.
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0: Can we scan for a hand search on that plate? And I'll be in route for paper.
1: Paper.
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0: St. Mary's.
1: 830. Again, that's 22830.
2: Copy, thank you.
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3: 510.
2: 3510.
3: Male described as an older white male with long brown hair, black shorts past his knees, and the RPs are not sure if he was wearing a shirt or not. Westbound North Ave, Fort Villagen.
1: Fort E Road, plates were canceled on June 4th of this year because the vehicle was sold.
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1: 72.
0: Morning. Can you show me in service?
1: Hey, Frank. Good morning.
2: /2681. I'm clear of maintenance.
1: Copy 900.
3: Number code 4, I'll be on data.
1: Copy code 4 at Frontier Motor Lodge at 0900.
4: Okay. Since I was undetained and released on a summons, you change this call type to a weapon and there'll be gray area and on paper.
1: No.
5: 2737
1: is down open. That's
5: negative, not quite yet. Copy. Could you clear one?
1: Hey,
5: from
1: go ahead.
5: Union Adam Robert Edward Zebra, first of Joe, John, Ocean Edward Zebra, 42147.
1: Copy.
6: 34-8. Jack, me, Crimea, welfare check, break. By the new Enstrom's building, 20, and it's going to be with a male, female, and a very young female child.
3: I'm Edward Lincoln, Edward Nora Adam, date of birth 05-08 of 9-7. Second subject's going to be last Rodriguez, Common, first Jennifer Common, date of birth 12-04 of 95.
1: Hey, sir.

0: 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Can you go two?
1: Switching.
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0: Ansel, Nick.
1: Go ahead, Arnold.
0: You head this way. Right by the new Enstrom's building, just come all the way down 20 and Grand and come to that, like, in the end of that little cul-de-sac.
1: I can't.
2: Dispatch track. 2747. Good. Janice is clear, valid, and protected from a John Thomas.
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0: Ma'am, are you able to run to, or is that open?
1: That is not open. Go ahead.
0: First we have female, last of Mo, Mary Ocean Edward, first of Panica, Adam, Nora, Ida, King Adam, DOB 072091, break. Second is a male, last of Clark, Charles, Lincoln, Adam, Robert, King, first of Leslie, Lincoln, Edward, Sam, Lincoln, Ida, Edward, DOB 042784.
1: I just want to confirm for your first party, though, the first name. I have Adam, Nora, Ida, King, Adam, is that correct?

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1: 2642.
0: Both units are clear of the CAD. It'll be in our favor.
1: Copy 906.
2: The name of Charlie there.
1: Copy. 444 Lark. Something named Charlie. 2673.
3: 2673.
1: Perfect hand search. That's coming back clear on a maroon 96 Saturn sedan. RO is a Drake Dimick at 585 25 and a half road, trailer 143. They expired in 2021.
3: I copy. Thank you. Can you add the VIN number, please?
4: I think you're asking the description. You have long black shorts past his knees and then the black shirt. I'm not sure if it's long sleeves or not.
3: And my notes is fine. Thank you.
1: Welcome down to 6.
2: 2962, can you stack me, create me an animal? 2. The cab's going to be D and a half and 32 and a half, and I'll be out chasing a shepherd mix.

0: Clear, says to interact with LAPD.
1: Copy. Frank, 3408. Concerning a traffic complaint in area of North Pine Street at East Otley Avenue, this will be for an 18 to 20-year-old male on an e-bike that's running stop signs, swerving in and out of traffic. He was last seen turning onto Woodland Avenue, a known direction of travel from there. End of information, 907. Not sure what you gave, Frank. 3408, Leslie is returning clear, eligible.
2: Her OLN.
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0: 3201, I'll be at 3408.
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0: I do show date of birth 7/20 of 9/1, clear eligible and ID only. 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And Leslie is clear eligible. 970B, 909.
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0: 4336 on Fed 4, can you run one? Colorado Mail, last of Hernandez, Henry, Edward, Robert, Mora, Adam, Mora, David, Edward, Zebra, first of David, Common, date of birth 07/05 of 1973.
1: I'll be right to Animal Services.
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0: Selena's clear, suspended, protected times two, and Jennifer is clear, valid, and protected.
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2: Can you stack me and start me a pet stuff at the Maverick in Clifton? 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
2: 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Got a car that is missing a tire brake. Bird, Sam, Lincoln, George, 30.

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2: 64. I was answering in to a code 9 check. This will be at 1444 Colorado Avenue. Unit 2, it'll be the rear unit in the alley.
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1: Okay, can I get her OLN and physicals?
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0: 941. 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

Clifton Fire, respond for an illegal burn, 527 Kirby Drive, 527 Kirby Drive, 7142. Truck 1, ambulance 1, showing in route 2348 South Avenue. This is going to be for a 70-year-old male, conscious and breathing, fell and can't get up. It's going to be in the kitchen. Door will be unlocked. Go to. Copy, truck 1, I'll show you clear.

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1: 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You're please advising there's been twigs burning all night. No flames seen. It is unattended. The RP can see it smoldering now. The RP tried to go to the door and no one answered.
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0: 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Doing well.

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0: 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Just for an updated location, we're going to be under the bridge near I-70 westbound mile marker 18.

0: 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Like 2070 RP or where the fire's at.
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1: Go ahead.
0: The RP was calling from 3044 Ian a Quarter Road, and the illegal burn is at E527 Kirby Drive.
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0: 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Everything's locked up and no answer at the door. Can you start a law? Code 2.

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0: 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The brush truck's on scene advise they can see a fire in the backyard, but everything is locked up and no one's answering the door. They can't make access.
1: Copy 956. I'm sorry, ma'am. I think I might have cut myself off. I'll be in route from Clifton Library.
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0: 2457. I'm in contact with Madison Harvey District Guard.
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0: Forty-three, thirty-six, forty-two, 11. Can you switch to 2?

0: 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Can I get the RO on a plate, please?
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0: Edward Sam King, Robert 90 on a flight Buick.

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0: Colorado David Ida Adam Queen, 46. Second Edward Henry King, X-ray, 63. And I'm sorry, there is a third. Boy David Edward Charles, 73.
1: Copy.
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0: 4336 Houston, you on, please. It's going to be out of New Mexico, 92284. Possible Tom Robert Lincoln afterwards?
1: Just confirming, 922 Tom Robert Lincoln.
0: I apologize. It's going to be New Mexico 92284.
2: Road though for an animal at large.
1: I have 3820 on it.
2: It's en route to that one as well.
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0: Hi, unit staring at a possibly intoxicated driver, area of I-70, mile marker 62. Right. This will be for a gray Dodge pickup, plate given 18 George, Ocean Ida Nora. Was seen swerving all over the roadway eastbound on I-70 from mile marker 62. Plate returns clear, no record. End of information, 1014.
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1: I copy.
2: Thirty-four oh four traffic. Sorry about that. We'll be at 10th and North with Colorado David Queen Robert King 89.
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0: 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If that plate doesn't come back to anything, could you also do a hand search?
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0: plane is doing a trespass, North Avenue, Walmart, 2081 North. The RP is with loss prevention. There's a female covering her face, seems intoxicated, on drugs, was acting erratic. Break. Between unknown weapons, not sure if she stole anything. They're wanting her trespass. Area information, 1017.
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1: 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You can stack me. I'll go for 55.
2: 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I see we're on the phone with your RP. Will you patch him through?

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0: And 3475, the FEMA will be on the grocery door side by the bike rack now.
1: 75. Okay.

0: 3475. Can I get clothing description again, please?
1: A blue bandana covering her face, a black sweatshirt, and looks like she's on a blue and black bike riding towards the stoplight now, going eastbound towards homeward bound. Copy, 1021.
0: 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With that information, we'll make contact with the RP. Thank you.
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1: I copy in those numbers. Are in your notes?
0: I copy. Thank you.
1: 3, I apologize. Could you repeat?
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0: I don't have an MDT and had to pull over. Can you give me the details now of my call?
1: It's going to be at 383 Kathleen Circle for a large trailer that's been parked there for about 8 days and has expired plates.

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0: Just advising out, Misty Williams called back. She's available now.
1: Copy, thank you. Is she still on the line?
0: Negative.

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0: 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Okay.
1: Copy, do you have a unit number?
0: Negative one.
2: What's on that?
1: I copy 3455. Can you back 3432?
0: Advise on it back. This is a very old case. I'm just checking the cap.
1: Copy.
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4: Playing Joyce O'Leary is called about 15 times today, but doesn't remember calling. Is it making a lot of sense? Area information 1038.

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Alina Statement to Lookgate Possible Ready Vehicle, 30 GJPD Break. Continuing vehicles westbound on North Avenue from 5th Street. So white older truck with plate Edward Adam Tom George 06. Slamming on the brake, threw out a pop bottle, swerving all over the road, brake. Continuing plate Edward Adam Tom George 06. Clean out on the GMC Sonoma. Belonging to a subject at 3255 Mesa Avenue. Area information 1043. Please front brake. Dislocate this vehicle is last seen headed westbound on North Avenue from North 5th Street. It's a white older truck, plate number Edward Adam Tom George 06, was unable to maintain lanes break. See, it looks like it also was slamming on its brakes and threw a soda out the window. That plate comes back clear, valid on a 2001 GMC Sonoma pickup to a subject at 3255 Mesa Avenue, information only 1043.

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1: Copy. Ambulance 16, showing route to St. Mary's Hospital, room 817. It's going to be for a 69-year-old male being transported to the VA for a recent above-the-knee amputation. No special equipment needed. Got you.
3: Ambulance 16 copies.
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0: Did my clearance come through on this call?
1: I'm showing you clear.
0: Copy. Can you create me a check at Colburn Job Corps?
1: Hey, from 1047. All units bearing a possibly intoxicated driver, area of 1946, South Broadway, break. Stopped at the address in his black Chevy Silverado and appeared very intoxicated. He then left, last seen headed northbound, northwest on South Broadway, unknown plate number, and unknown where he is possibly going. He does have a history of DUIs. End of information, 1048. 3478.
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1: Unit showing in route, 455 Topaz Drive, Unit D, David. Originally came in as a call from the male half stating that his girlfriend was telling him he needed to leave their shared apartment. However, the girlfriend did leave with their child. Female half is trying to claim this is kidnapping. The female half is now calling in saying she wants to get her items from the address, but the male half came out and started throwing things at her vehicle, started a verbal argument. Male's going to be an Austin Smith. Female's a Mercedes Mason. Sounds like Austin just went inside. And the female is in the car with her sister, Gold Chevy Tahoe, out front. 1049.

0: and 30 by 10. 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
1: With the guitar packed up and just leaving, I don't see anyone else here, so you can clear the system.

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1: 4211.
0: So just advising of a timed out crash we have at the Fruiter Rec Center. Non-injury, but the drivers are waiting in the parking lot.
2: 3432,
0: I'm up. It's non-injury, however, we have both drivers waiting in the parking lot requesting in person.
1: Captain.
0: 1051.
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0: Copy, 1051. 3510, additional information. 3408 has cleared the scene. Looks like the male with the guitar is packing up and leaving, and he did not see the RP.
4: Is there still follow-up?
0: I don't know.

0: 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Paging Grand Junction Station 1. 10.
1: David Queen Robert, King 8-9.
2: 25. We're clear of that contact, ma'am. I'll just be on the phone with my RP.
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1: Copy, Triple, I'll show you clear. 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MS-1 showing en route to the AutoZone on Highway 6 and 50. Heavy behind the address in the parking lot. For a 67-year-old male, conscious and breathing, fell and hit his head. There is some bleeding. It's not serious. Could you?
0: 10-54.
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1: 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MS-22, showing in route 23048 Mohawk Avenue. This is going to be for a 79-year-old female, conscious and breathing. Bell, it's not injured, just needs help getting up. The door is unlocked. If not, there is a code in the notes. Go to.
3: MS-22, copy, thank you.

0: 3927. I'm out. Can I get my case number?
1: Hi, Sakita.
2: Ma'am, can you change this to a suspicious and clear both units assist? Thank you.
1: Hey, for flow, and I just

0: tenants were not in contact with ERP anymore. She did advise they were behind the CAT address in the parking lot. I can call her back and see where the patient is.
1: And some copies.
2: 2681 traffic. Highway 50, 14 Road with Henry Edward Robert, 5 Charles Ocean Robert on a red Nissan.

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1: I tried to call back the RP. There was no answer, and I was unable to leave the voicemail.
0: Morning copies. We're in the area attempting to locate, not finding any patients. You show ambulance one clear and available. No patient found.
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1: 1107. Boulevard, room 404. It's going to be for a 79-year-old female, conscious and breathing. Therapy's mom had a coughing fit on the toilet and now can't get up. 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

0: 73, your case number is 22866. That's 22866.
1: I apologize. Can you go over the case number again?
0: 2866. 22866.
1: Can I copy? Thank you.
0: Welcome. I'm going to wait. 4335. Can I get the case number, please? Case number is 5465. Again, that's 5465.
2: My driver's been issued a warning. I'll be on those.
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1: 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I'll give him a call.
0: Copy. Thank you, 11-10.

0: 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Scallywag Bar and Grill, 5092 and a half road in the parking lot. Code 2, timeout 11:10.
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1: 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It's going to be 65-year-old male, conscious and breathing. Fell and hit his head. Code 2. Hello,

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0: Male verbal only, last name of Smith, common spelling, first name of Austin, common spelling, date of birth 12/9/2000.

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0: Negative contact. I pressed the notes and keep it back on the board until 1600.
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3: 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I'm coming from 14 Road.
4: Okay. 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
5: Can I get the details on the restraint?
4: Restrained from a Savannah arm neck, and additionally is restrained from firearms.
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6: 15. Down. 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

Champion Flow over in the area attempt to locate the subject. 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Is there any additional information on this call? Or just reporting party clear?

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0: Did you have a plate for that Tahoe yet?
1: Ready.
0: 970-208-6311.
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0: Hey, copy. 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
0: Apartment F rank 3. This is going to be for an 83-year-old female, conscious and breathing. She is not feeling well, is having lower back pain radiating into her legs, history of chronic pain. She is a hospice patient. Go to.
4: Sheriff, copy.
1: Shogi Bolton Route, 527 Mandarin Court. RP's neighbor is parked in front of his house saying he's going to beat him up. He's upset over a parking situation, unknown weapons, unknown intox, males in a blue Subaru with Utah plate, SAM 609 Charles Lincoln. There's three people in the vehicle total, and we had to disconnect from the RP. They're currently separated.
4: Eighty-five, my copy. 2622, you can attach me as well. I'm with 85.
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0: 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What did that come back on?

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0: 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Williams.

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2: Copy, Squad 41, Ambulance 42, showing your route to the area 3898 Puerto Vista Court. This is going to be for a 60-year-old male, conscious and breathing, did pass out due to a diabetic issue. BRP is advising it's going to be near the construction entrance. You will see a sign. They're going to have someone wait near the cul-de-sac of Sobrio Rio Drive and Puerto Vista Court to direct responders back to the patient.
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0: Truck 6, Evans 2, respond for a patient with chest pain. He'd be found on 3203 North 15th Street. Go to

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1: ERP is coming back. The patient is having difficulty breathing. They've moved him into the truck with the air conditioning. Down to the cul-de-sac to meet you.
2: 42 copies.
1: 11:35, break. Truck 6, ambulance 2, showing en route to the fountain. It's going to be for an 85-year-old female. I'm breathing, having chest pain. The patient is currently on the bus. She'll be moving the patient to in front of the building.
0: Copy.
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0: 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Sir, will you clear me, GOA, and can you copy a check?
1: Go ahead.
0: It's putting me in the area of Highway 65, mile marker 5656.
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2: 2673. 2673. You can show me for assistance. 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
1: Both units are clear of the CAD. 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

All units are in traffic hazard in the area of 29 Road and Unweave Avenue. The northbound lights are not working, and neither is the turn signal information on 1147.

0: 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Could we get the next tow on rotation for this vehicle? It's stalled out at 32 in Patterson.
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1: Just do a verbal, sir. Both units are clear, says. Thank you.
0: Yep, thanks. 748.
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2: Check.
3: So, Dominguez, do you need any assistance?
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3: Can you help? Okay, good.
5: No, I'm good. They're in the turn lane going northbound on 32 Road, so they're out of the way, but just

0: 526.22, showing you en route to a suspicious at 516-31.5 Road Unit 62. There is a white vehicle sitting outside in RP's driveway for approximately 15 minutes. RP is expecting her son-in-law. The vehicle looks like a white SUV. RP is home alone and wheelchair-bound, so she can't check on herself.
1: Hi, copy, sir. You can show yourself out.
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0: First will be David Zebra, Tom Mary, 84, on a Silver Town and Country break. Second will be David Young Edward, William 05, that'll be the Flight Explorer, and we'll be in contact with one of them.
1: I copy 1152.
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1: For information, burg alarm at 3245 I-70B Dos Hombres in Clifton. The kitchen door bar motion alarm, and there was no answer from the elders. Air for information, 1155.
0: The Dawn Drive, that's what he's saying. 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
1: Sir,
0: I copy that info office. 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You can clear it. 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
2: Thirty-four forty-three code 4. 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

Ambulance one, respond for a patient that is choking, 2534 Uray Avenue, 2534 Uray Avenue, code 2, timeout, level 1.

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0: Copy, full par. Silver one. Ambulance 1 showing en route to 2534 Uray Avenue. It's going to be for an 82-year-old male, conscious and breathing, choking on food, not a full blockage. He is responding normally.

0: 3427, 3460, copy on the code 5, possible trespass at IHOP, 2420 Highway 650. You're at the IHOP. This would be a customer. Looks like the customer asked the RP to call 911 because he needs someone at the CAD because he's being tortured. Looks like he's currently sitting in the dining room eating. The male is homeless. He'll be in his late 40s, male, thin build, last seen wearing a brown shirt, blue jeans. No weapons, no intox. They're not sure about trespassing at this time.
1: Copy.
2: Actually being route over to the area of Sherwood Park to do a canvas.
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0: 2658, 2458, copy on a trespass in progress at 3038 I-70B, unit 110, the event space.
1: That's it for both.
0: Showing around to rent a space, you know, 110, RP the property manager, not on scene. He said a male could come and pick up things, but out of his unit, but is now refusing to leave. The male was kicked out because he was sleeping there and has trespassed. Unknown names, in his early 40s, white or Hispanic male, last seen wearing a fishing shirt. There's some access information in the call notes. No weapon seen, possibly under the influence. Delta 6.
2: .25, they don't need to break me for traffic. Just use the same location. Put me out with Robert Boy George, 886.
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0: Showing you both en route to 3072 F and a half road for a welfare check. RP's calling from Ohio. RP's mom is there visiting, is requesting a welfare check on her husband, Lauren Martin. He hasn't been answering his phone calls or texts for the past 3 days. Lauren is 63 and would be alone at the address. Three vehicles should be at the address, a green Toyota RAV4, silver Toyota Tacoma, and a silver Ram 1500. There's no physical or mental health concerns.

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0: Lower Valley Station 31, respond for a single vehicle crash, 20 Road and Highway 6 and 50. 20 Road and Highway 6 and 50. Code 3, time out, 12-12.

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1: Mosier, I'll call you right back.
2: Copy, ambulance 31, showing en route to 20 Road and Highway 6 and 50. 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Unknown injuries at this point. It's going to be a light-colored sedan. The RPD is a witness. Looked like the vehicle went off the road going full speed. We are notifying Colorado State Patrol. Code 3.
1: Single vehicle crash at 20 Road and Highway 6 and 50. 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
0: Ambulance 6, show unit route to Health Solutions West, 515-28 and 3/4 Road. This is going to be for a 56-year-old female, conscious and breathing. She wanted to be admitted into detox, however, she doesn't meet the criteria. She had a large amount of vodka. She's requesting an ambulance. She will be cooperative. Code 2. Plus 15.

0: 3414. Did they say anything about a backpack?
1: Negative.
0: I'm in contact in the Olive Garden parking lot.
1: Hi, Bobby.
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0: Dispatch, ambulance 31. On scene, single car, wheel resting, moderate damage to the front and the rear end. This will be 20 Road Command, we'll be out investigating.
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0: 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I'll be out with Edward Paul Sam, Mary 15.
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3: 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You're entering your route 1551 Independent Avenue. This will be on Independent Avenue. The vehicle flipped on its side. Possibly one patient still on side brake. Continuing, the patient is a 17-year-old female, conscious and breathing.
0: For, can you send that to me as well?
3: Hey, sir.
0: Can you tell me the address again?
5: It's going to be 1551 Independent.
0: Okay.
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6: Well, there's one female inside. She's trapped, complaining of elbow pain. And then there are two patrol units in her. Do you want me to cancel one?
0: Yeah, I can assist on that or take primary. Doesn't matter.
1: That's the pick. We're code 4. 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
3: 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I will shoot clear.
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7: I'm 24 and a half, highway 6 and 50. You can send me that crash as well.
3: 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Engine 31, go ahead.
1: 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Captain 31 will have 20 room in your hands.
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0: 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Will you attach me to the crash on Independent?
1: Okay, friend.
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0: Medic 7's on scene. We have a small SUV side resting. I'll be out investigating.
2: Twenty-six eighty-one. Can you copy some coordinates for me?
3: 2681.
2: It's going to be 39.15919 by -108.75320. Break. If you can change the CAD to that location, then I'll be in route for notes.
3: Okay.
0: 1236.

0: 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We might need extrication. 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
2: 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Where would you like us, command?
3: Truck one, this is engine three. I want you to come up and bring your cutters. We're going to be taking the roof off of this.
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3: 2737.
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1: 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Break. 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The RP is bleeding and refused an ambulance. Both subjects are still on scene. They will stay separated.

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1: Class 1 and route ETA 20 to 25.
0: Thank you.
1: You're welcome.
2: Just show me out on the rollover.
1: Yes, sir.

Oh, yeah, during traffic hazard in the area, just east of the exit 28 on 24 Road. The semi lost a large rope. It is blocking both eastbound lanes. Information only 1236.

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1: You change this call type to an auto, leave it as a priority 3, and put it back on the board for next available.
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1: Can you stack me and send me the follow up on Joe Pass? Copy,
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0: Showing you en route to the Country Village Mobile Home Park. It's going to be trailer T David 11. They hit a gas line around an inch and a half. No one's feeling sick. They are contacting the gas company.
1: Engine 31, got it.
0: 1240.
5: Ambulance 1, arrive St. Mary's.
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6: Favor needs it.
7: 3404 on primary.
1: 2673.
2: 2673.
1: Just want to clear assist and I'll be back on the harassment.
2: Copy.
6: Come on, go ahead.
5: And hold engine 3, ambulance 3 on this. Release all other units. Command terminated. Moving back to fire primary.
6: Full same if you need the statement.
7: Negative. I think we have plenty. Thanks.

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1: Copy, Tulsa 3.
2: At 529 32 and a half road, that's 529 32 and a half road.
3: 2685.
2: And a half road, male calls saying he needs a cop here. There is a male and female arguing. The address is based on the phase two. And we're still getting further, but there's a truck in the middle of the road and said that his wife jumped out of the vehicle. People described it as a Lincoln Navigator. And the truck is blocking the road on 32 and a half road.
3: 2685, I copy. And you can clear 2458. I've got 2622 with me.
2: 1244.
1: Is she talking to the RP from Safeway?
4: No, she's talking to another person on the other animal call.
1: Copy. The one from Safeway still wanted a phone call, so I'll reactivate that. The HRV plate number is Adam, Union, Lincoln, Sam, 63, break. Is that clear valid on a blue 2017 Honda HRV to a subject at 426 and a half Cox Spectors Point. Looks like he almost hit two vehicles when he was leaving the parking lot. Information only, 1244.
5: Yeah, it's crashed City Market 24 Road, 630-24 Road, blue Subaru Outback was hit while the RP was shopping. There's also a Jeep Compass involved. The second one's a rental car. Waiting for the owners to show up. Bearing information,
6: 1245. 2681. 2681. He changes to a suspicious, clear with an assist.

Dispatch, Alex. Can we get through to PD to assist evacuation?

0: 1046.
1: You're good with her, I'll go over to him. I'll be able to nail in that vehicle on the road. I got a plate when you're ready.
0: Good.
1: Colorado Edwards, Sam Lincoln, Queen 5-9.
0: 6.
2: Four, six, four, I'll be on those. I got you.
0: 2737.
3: Can you stack me that into that wall problem and I'm out?
1: They're measuring. This individual saying that she has the keys to this vehicle, so we might need to get it from her to get this thing out of the way.
3: Sounds good.
4: 2650, can attach me and show me out with the other units so we figure out what all we got.

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1: Copy, coming in.
2: The fire department at 825 East Otley Avenue, Unit D-11. 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

0: Have shown you both in route to 825 East Otley Avenue, Unit D David 11, for an assist to the fire department. There is a strong odor of gas. Fire department is currently calling XL and requesting CRUDA to assist with evacuations.
1: Back, and I'll head that way as well.
0: Copy.
2: Roger, do you have flight?
0: 5:35, stand by. 2737, go ahead.
2: I just heard it sounds like we got it.
0: 4:35.
3: I apologize, sir. You were trying to get a hold of me?
4: Copy, toll for today.
0: To assist the fire department with evacuations for a possible gas leak.
3: Copy, from Chilling Road.
0: Toll free, man.
2: Go ahead.
3: She doesn't have the key.
4: Copy.
3: We're working through a solution. I'm headed to you.
0: 3431, Wilson, South.
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0: Again, it's for information, ready to report in the authority of the Mesa County Sheriff's Office. Break. Anyway, you'll describe as a gray SUV with a large black luggage rack on top of it. It's going eastbound from I-70 mile marker 13. Vehicle's unable to maintain lanes, hitting brakes at 75 miles per hour just past the point of entry. Here for information at 1253.
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0: Both parties have left the scene. They're at 915 Grand Avenue. We'll be en route there.
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0: 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Both parties are still on scene. 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Break. Continuing, one party is refusing to exchange information.
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0: 3510, copy on assist to the squad, 2140 North 12th Street. 27-year-old male, conscious and breathing. He has high blood pressure, his pulse is 100. He admitted to injecting meth into his neck and wrist earlier today. Law enforcement is en route. Go to.
1: I copy. Going rapid, please.
0: Hey, Furman, just being advising that the RP is saying law enforcement will agitate him.
2: Thirty-two oh one.
3: 4335.
2: Do you have traffic?
3: Negative. We got a handle. Thank you.

0: Hey, Shelley Sawyer, I'm coming back to you.
1: Okay.
2: Break. Continuing vehicles near 12th and Patterson. It's a black Sierra RDX with plate Frank Paul Adam King 15. Cutting off vehicles, driving 15 over the speed limit. Driver was acting erratic. Break. Continuing plate Evan Frank Paul Adam King 15. Cleared out on a white Dodge Ram belonging to a subject out of Cheyenne. Break.

0: 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I'm code 4 here, and I'll be switching over to data.
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1: Copy. Continue to tell if this vehicle is last seen headed eastbound on Patterson from North 12th Street. This is a black Acura RDX. Plate number is Frank Paul Adam King 15. Break. Continuing that plate comes back to a Ram pickup truck. The vehicle was driving at 15 miles an hour over the speed limit and cutting other vehicles off. Information only 1302.
2: 490 Coronado Court, Unit B Boy. Disregard.
3: 2457, I'll take that.
2: Copy, thank you. Check your welcome route to 490 Coronado Court, Unit B Boy, for a suicidal subject. RP is trying to take her daughter to their grandparents, and daughter is saying that she's going to commit suicide when they go there. Daughter is 15 years old. Daughter is named Lillian Garcia. She's made 8 suicide attempts the past few years. Break. Continuing, they're hearing arguing in the background, and the RP is requesting law enforcement. Daughter is saying she's going to ride her bike. She's leaving out the front door on a pink bike. She's described as a 15-year-old white female, black hair, blue eyes, less than wearing a tan shirt and tan pants, Hello Kitty orange pants.
3: 2457, I tell you.

0: Maura Sawyer.
1: Okay.
0: Okay. It sounds like Male Half is actually on the phone with some guy that's going to tow it, so she can disregard on the AAA.
1: Awesome. Sounds good.
2: 414, show me out.

0: 2685.
1: Sir, just in regards to that plate that was running the call, are both parties considered or both parties on that title?
0: Stand by.
2: 3427.
3: You have the plates locked or do you need them?
4: Okay, the second one's going to be out of New Jersey, Frank 19, Union George Victor.
0: Hey, from the Juvie left, possibly northbound in Coronado Court towards E. Edward Road. So you believe she might be riding her bike towards Rocky Mountain Elementary School Park or Long's Park. And she is described as a white female, 15 years old, black hair, blue eyes, last name wearing a tan shirt and orange Hello Kitty pants. Unknown direction of travel when she reached E Road.
5: Yeah.
2: 06.
3: Yes, sir.
6: I believe I have her about 45 seconds to a minute ago going westbound on E Road past the intersection there.
2: Wait, there was an elderly male that was walking on the sidewalk westbound on Patterson. The RV believed he had a disability due to him walking with a limp break.
0: Copy.
2: Elderly, gray hair, yellow shirt, and black pants. No weapon. Talks information only.
5: Want to check if Lato Bell.
0: Copy, Virginia 6.
1: Yes, sir.
0: The ROs are going to be a Kelly Smith and a Jessica Log.
1: Thank you, sir. Great. Here, shoot me a phone call.

Emmons, 6 respond for a patient that passed out. Spoons Bistro, 3090 North 12th Street. Go to 10037. Six Union Route 2, Spoons Bistro, CB4 for a 20-year-old female, conscious and breathing, passed out, could do. 13 minutes.

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2: 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They're tuning.

0: across our friend. I don't think she made it this far. I'm going to give them the round.
1: Yeah, I came from Rocky Mountain Park, and I did not see her on my way over there.
0: Pick up.
2: Out at 750 Wellington on a meeting for a little bit. I'll be available by cell phone.

0: rescue respond for a lift assist, 3206 West White Circle, 3206 West White Circle, code 2, timeout 13 left.
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2: Animal call that's coming in on the board's lungs. It says an animal call that 2963 is on. 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
0: Copy, showing in route 230. Command standby break. Ambulance 23, showing in route 230-206 West to White Circle. This is going to be for a 74-year-old female. Conscious and breathing, tripped and fell and is unable to get up. No injuries. The back door is going to be unlocked. There's going to be a gate on the west side of the house for best access.
4: Roger, copies.
0: Ambulance 12. Law enforcement advising, you can respond in.
5: I have the new RP on the phone.
3: Yes. Full part, thanks. Just, Steve as well.
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0: Finance subsidiary.
1: Got
0: it. I put that second RP in your notes.
1: 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They also just showed up at Animal Services.

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2: Both parties have a range of pivot toe for this vehicle. Both toes are currently in route. Right. You can clear any additional units on this call. I'll be staying on scene to make sure nothing reignites when the toes show up.
0: Copy, 1317.
3: 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I'll be in route for the PD on this.

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0: Go ahead. The first part cut out, was it 623?
1: Abram. I copy. Are we able to do a hand search on that plate? I don't know if it's still registered to anything.

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2: Would you get blow up from yourself on 3451? Be 29.5 in the road. Okay, did you get any of it?
1: 3451 and 29 road.
2: Okay, feel free to follow up for 29 and D.5 road. Sorry, 29.5 and D road, and it'll be 3451 of myself.

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All units airing for information, hit and run at 32 Road and E. Edward Road. It's a truck versus motorcycle. It's a purple RAV4 that is currently leaving eastbound on E. Edward Road. Plate number is Charles George Union 146. Brake

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0: I have that female on board, person transport to 617, 2938. Starting mileage will be 28, break. And 2642 will be following.
2: Now conscious and breathing. 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

0: Ambulance 16 Trinity Route 2 West Star Ambulance, Hager 796 Heritage Way to pick up flight crew and transfer to St. Mary's Hospital to get the patient and then return to airport.
1: Copies, and it looks like they're still about 30 minutes out. Is that correct, according to your notes?
0: Land at around 15.
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0: Engine 8, second call, Cochrane Rescue, respond for a sick patient, 431, Pear Lane, 431, Pear Lane, code 3, timeout, 1343. MH 11, showing Union Route 2, St. Mary's Hospital, room 1122. This is going to be for an 87-year-old female, conscious and breathing, needing transport to hospice.
1: 11, copy.
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2: We're in the area. Do you have a better location of the patient?
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2: Copy, we've been through the area touching the locate.
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0: Copy, ambulance 22, engine 8, showing in route 2431 Pear Lane. This is going to be for a 90-year-old female, conscious and breathing. Possibly has a UTI, has been sleeping a lot, is lethargic, no appetite, and has diarrhea. She's not responding normally. Code 3. 1344.

engine 4 ambulance to respond for a patient with heat exhaustion, 2980 Kennedy Avenue, code 2, timeout 1345.

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3: 2685. Driver's been released with a warning. I'll be on to notice.
2: Heavy 3046.
1: 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Go to.
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0: 37-26. She was talking on a verbal disturbance at 38 Orchard Avenue. That was 2938 Orchard Avenue.
1: 2737 for both.
0: Streaming around 2938 Orchard Avenue. There is a male screaming at someone else in the home about the hospital. It just sounds verbal at this point. It's like RP is just a passerby hearing from the track of the school. Break.
2: Ambulance 1, respond for a patient transport from the VA Hospital, 2121 North Avenue, room ER111, to St. Mary's Hospital, gastroenterology, timeout 3048.

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2: Copy. I'm showing you route to the VA hospital from ER 111. It's going to be for a 79-year-old male needing transport to St. Mary's Hospital.
3: One copy.
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2: South Court.
3: 50th.
2: To 458 Stepping Stone Court. Originally, RP was calling about his mother, who had locked them out of the house. Mother's name is Linda King. They were contacting the property manager to try and get a key into the house. RP has now called back saying that Linda has left the house and is carrying a hammer on 32 Road. Break. Continuing, she's last seen headed northbound. She's wearing a green shirt, jeans. Said she was going to call the police. RP is watching her from a distance, and they're both mostly on foot.
3: Okay.
4: 2458, if you want to add me, I'm not far away.
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0: 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I'll be back in service.
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0: The assault on Grand, you can make that a follow-up, reference the original assault, and then send it to us. We'll take care of it.
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3: 458. Did you sell the RPO on the line? Would you figure out a better location on the scene of 132?
2: The RPO on the phone. Okay. I'd like to call back.

0: Sister, I'm on 32 right now. Just over to 32 and a half. North South. Thank you.
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1: 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She said that you were on the phone with her.
2: 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She's valid on insurance.
1: Copy. Can we get the expiration date?
2: Stay firm. I have it.
1: Copy. Thanks.

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1: 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I'm at land and a 32 and a half. I'm not seeing them.

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0: 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Ambulance 22 will be transporting shortly.
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1: 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Can you change it to QV, please, and I'll be on notes.
0: Okay, 1402.
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1: Chase Shelley Harper, I'm coming from 29 and a half in Patterson.
3: Harper Sawyer.
1: Yes, ma'am.
3: Liz is saying she has a pretty good relationship with Linda. We don't mind headed over there if you want to hang out.
1: Copy, thank you.
3: 2737. I guess, and we can head towards that call with the co-responder.
0: Copy, 1404.
5: Possessing those two.
0: 2685.
5: Ambulance 2, engine 4, en route St. Mary's. 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
3: Copy 424. Ambulance 92. Mr. Sawyer. Coming from 29 mile.
5: Okay.
3: Therapy's calling back. They're advising one of the paramedics forgot the tablet at the CAT address.
8: Forgot. What was that?
3: Forgot a tablet at the CAT address.
8: That, I believe that's engine 8.
9: That's engine 8. We copy direct. We'll be back over there shortly.
3: Copy, 1405.
0: 2700.
10: 2700. Press out of DYS, ending miles 056, and take us off the board. Have a good day.
0: Copy, have a good evening.

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1: We are code 4. 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You can show me clear with the assist.
0: Copy, 4-2-8.

0: lawyer for me. 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
1: The Rimrock or North Avenue?
0: I'm sorry. It'll be Walmart.
1: I copy Walmart. Was it the North Avenue one or the Rimrock one?
0: Wait.
1: Go ahead.
0: Adam, Nora, Paul, Queen, 3-1.

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1: Stop, I just didn't catch the address, sorry. Hi, copy. I can head your way or head that way in about 2 minutes.
0: Thanks.
1: Hey, keeper.
2: I'm at 28 and I-70B. I believe I've got some. I can just head over there for you.

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0: 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Scene's been left with XL. Interminate command, show all lower value units clear.
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2: Have posted a train in route, Lincoln Park Pool, 1280 Denison Avenue. The RP states that her juveniles are restrained from their grandfather, Donald Wilson Jr. It's like he is normally with a female, Cassandra Morey, and she is currently at the address break. Continuing, Cassandra is Donald's daughter, and he's normally with them. The RP called the staff at the camp, saying Cassandra was there and asked to leave the kids alone. I don't know if Donald is currently at the pool or not.
1: I got a picture. Able to find an RO. Can you fax it down, please?

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3: Upstairs and to locate ready vehicle, authority DJPD. 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Silver Buick is unemployed. Subject was calling people names. Pulled out in front of another vehicle. Break. Continuing is last seen west on Gunnison, unknown plate. Area information 1422.
2: 100 Mantlo Circle. It's a silver Buick. Looks like the subject was calling subject's names and pulled out in front of someone. Break.
4: Courtesy right there.
2: He was not very cooperative. Information only 1422.
4: 2927.
3: Assist with questions about a parking meter. Can I send that to you?
5: Rangers, I'm heading down for an abandon.
3: 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Did you want me to make a call?
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6: Sir, would you mind to change this law to a verbal? 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

0: Ingenie and move Phil Schwingen route to 2996 Texas Avenue to meet near apartment 4, supervising the laundry room between apartments 1 and 4. May for an 82-year-old female, conscious and breathing, feeling dizzy and has low oxygen. Cook it.
1: So I've got, you can hold us.
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3: I'm going to ask you a second call. I'll respond for a vehicle versus a building at 545 Perkins Court. 545 Perkins Court, code 3, 7-4-2-3-5.

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0: Can you test me 2642's call, and we'll both be mapped to the jet.
1: Copy.
2: Turning route 2545, Perkins Court. It's going to be for a 35-year-old male, conscious and breathing. He ran his vehicle to a fence and then into a storage unit. The vehicle was stuck inside the storage unit. The driver is complaining of an injury to the hands. The vehicle is going to be a tan Ford truck. He is out walking around now. He does have another male and a child with him. Law enforcement is en route. Code 3.
3: Code 3 copies, just advising all patients in that car or out of the vehicle.
1: Copy, 426.
4: Yeah.
2: 1992.
4: Please remain in the list, thank you.

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0: We're going to be en route with ambulance 23, copy of me.
1: 14, 27.

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2: Okay, now Frank will be there in a sec.
0: Yep. And 26, 22, yeah, drivers walking around. Heavy front end damage with vehicles completely inside the storage unit.

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2: Forty-four oh six. That dog has been left in the care of the owners at Capitale Animal Hospital. I'll be clear assist.
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1: 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It's going to be at 1940 North Avenue, unit number 1.
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0: Ambulance 22 is clear.
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2: 2642, both units out.
1: I'll show you clear. Ambulance 3 showing en route to Western Slope Memory Care. This can be for an 80-year-old male. Conscious and breathing, fell and hit his head. He's going to be in the lobby. Yeah.

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1: We have a vehicle stalled in traffic. There's a tow truck coming, but they're needing traffic control in the meantime. Would you be able to start that way at 25 and a half in Patterson? I think it's going to be an olive green Jeep Cherokee, and it's on Patterson.
0: Copy.

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1: Go ahead, sir.
0: I'm heading out west. Nothing urgent, so I can handle that for you.
1: That would be awesome. Thank you.
2: I know.
3: I copy.
4: And then we have Jennifer calling in. She missed a call from you. Can we transfer her?
0: Stand by on that. Just, we'll call her back.
3: Copy.
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1: I'm going out on this traffic real quick.
0: Yeah, if I can give her a call back.
1: Thank you.

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0: 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Square Valley on a black 2012 Kawasaki motorcycle. The RO is a Gregory Keim, coming back in an address in Grand Junction.
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0: 21 engine 8 showing you en route to 3039 Lancaster Gates. 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It's going to be for a 97-year-old female, conscious and breathing, fell. She has no injuries, needing help up. Go to.
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2: 1215, Kittner.
0: Maybe
2: 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Apologies, ma'am. If you want to put me on that trap eye, you can clear 31.
3: I'm sorry, was somebody else taking that?
0: 3454 is headed that way, I'll show you clear.
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1: Have the left turn lane blocked. 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
4: Thirty-two ten. 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
3: We'll be clear of the CAD. 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
4: Can you attach me to 71's call? 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
2: 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We're going to head over to 2805C and one half road to contact the other half.
3: Truck 6 showing in route 21330 Hermosa Avenue. You're up, you hit a gas line. Everyone is feeling sick. I don't know how big the line is. They are just smelling it. No gas is burning or anything.
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1: All parties have vacated the scene. Myself and 2622 are just holding traffic for state till they get the tow out of here.

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1: Truck six?
0: Have you called Excel yet to respond to this?
1: Negative. Calling right now.

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0: Just to advise, we pulled on at the backside of there, Bradley Sinclair. And did we get an ETA from state?
1: They didn't give us an ETA. Check my callback.
0: No, I'm assuming they're going to be coming from that other crash.

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1: Would you just log a plate for me?
0: Yes.
1: Oklahoma plate 1760.
0: Copy.
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0: with one of the tows, they're actually going to have two. One's going to pull up in front of you and your car and back up. The other tow truck's going to block southbound traffic and park in the intersection westbound, and I'll stop westbound traffic here for a minute.
1: Got it.
2: Twenty-two-four. It looks like I get state pulling up now.
0: Copy.
3: Ambulance 11, respond for a patient transport from St. Mary's Hospital, 2635 North 7th Street, room ER 26, to their residence, timeout 1516.

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1: 3510.
0: Hi, welcome to your route to the area of the Catholic Outreach, 245 South First Street. This will be between the Catholic Outreach and Puffer Valley. There is about 5 to 6 subjects passing around a pipe break. Continuing RP believes they are homeless subjects. Therapy is the facility manager. We don't have description of the subjects.

0: Dispatch, truck 6. Did you have an ETA for Excel?
1: Negative. Unknown ETA at this time. They were notified. I'll call them and see if I can get an ETA.
0: Copy. 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
3: 3455. Can you actually stack me to the traffic?
0: 22
3: for you. 119. It's a great Nissan with temp tags. I'll get you the plane in just a second.
2: And you can show me, clear the scene, and I'll be on paper.
0: Copy, 226.
1: 3498, this will be at the Lincoln Park Pool, 1280 Gunnison Avenue. DRP is a patron there, states that they went to the locker room and came back out in their backpack with their keys, cash, and cards in it were stolen 5 days ago. Break. It's a black backpack with tech written on it. They did not see who took it, and staff hasn't seen anybody either.
0: Got it.
1: 6.
0: 35-10, we're out.
1: I got you.
2: 34-55.
1: 34-55.
3: We're going to be at 20th and Orchard, and that temp tag is 824-8638.
1: I copy, and that's clear, expired, 4 of 26.

0: 26-22. Both units clear from here. We'll be in route to hunt for some quick paper.
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5: Copy. Ambulance 42, squad 41, training route 2727, 37 and 310th Road. This is going to be for a 76-year-old female, conscious and breathing. Felon hit her head. She's not responding normally. The RP and the patient will be in front of the business. The RP and the EMT, the pulse is steady and slow. It's code 3.
4: 42, copy.
5: 1539.
6: I'll be clear of that stop. Can you update the location to West Fifth and Alberta?
2: I copy, start with that. 1539.

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Previous in the past, he was a pistol. Info 54-4.

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0: Are you out of the site?
1: Affirm, sir, and so is 2622.
0: Copy that.
2: Twenty-six forty-two.
0: I still have you at the C and a half road address. Are you still there?
2: I'm gonna be at the sub working on this for a minute. Thank you.
0: Copy. 3046.

0: 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I already sent a check.
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0: 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Break 3443. I already sent a check.
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1: I'm sorry, I missed that. Hey, Willie, do you still need me to come to the pool?
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1: 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He's 50 twins.
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2: 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Has RP on board, giving him a ride to 744 Hill.
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1: Again, that's 22918.
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Fire alarms that keep going off. 1605.

Engineering en route to 455 Washburn Street. This will be for RV fire alarms going off and on. They can't get them to stop. This is a new house they just bought and want them checked out.

0: 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Go 3. Time out, 6 minutes.
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2: Yeah, myself, 3468 and 3464, BELS, have a good night.
0: Thank you, too.

Dispatch, Andrew. Dispatch, ambulance 16 en route from St. Mary's to the airport with flight team and patients.

0: Mr. General, thank you for giving up.
1: I'll be clear the cabin on a little bit of paper.
2: Thirteen-year-old female, conscious and breathing. Has a severe headache, has been vomiting, has a VP shunt. The cat address is not verifying, however, the call taker verified it with ERP. The phase 2 is showing at 50990 KE Road. They're advising their house is one house east of that brick. Recoded to a code 3, stroke.
0: Negative.

0: 2681, 2458, copy on a priority welfare check at 3155 East Ider Court. That's 3155 East Ider Court.
1: 2681 for both.
0: Turning around, 3155 East Ider Court. RP's one-year-old daughter has been locked inside their vehicle. They've been locked in the vehicle for 1 minute, currently smiling and okay. RP is very escalated. We're still getting further.
1: 81, we copy.
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3: Copy. Ambulance 81, squad 81, showing around 2316 Stewart Avenue. This is going to be for a 35-year-old female, conscious and breathing. She's been up all night drinking. She does have epilepsy. She's now having episodes since this morning, walking from one side of the house to the other. She's not completely alert. Code 3.
2: Sorry.
3: And ambulance 81, the RP is advising that she will be cooperative.
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1: Sharpie on this will be, you're going to call back in. Could you please put it back on board? And I'll be EOS for this evening.
2: Dispatch, ambulance 42 out, Shimmers.

10 32 15. Disadvising the time dots for priority suspicious. The RP called last night about a cousin coming to the address of 2680 D Boy and a Half Road, Unit 2L. Said the cousin came to that location with a

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0: traffic hazard, Highway 650, I-70, westbound on-ramp near the Diverging Diamond. There's a semi broken down in the far right lane on Highway 650 near the westbound on-ramp. Hearing information, 1624.
1: Continuing single caller, information only, 1624.
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2: Just drove through 12th and Horizon, and there was no one on foot in the area. You can clear it, Julie.
1: Copy, thank you.

Thank you for information. In progress hit and run at I-70 mile marker 52 eastbound. A pickup with an open box hit RP's mirror and then sped off. And lineman disconnected. Air information 1620.

0: Being a crash near the Red Roof Inn, 2210 Highway 6 and 50 on the eastbound side. Gray Ford Escape, red GMC truck. We're stuck in traffic due to construction. No injuries. They are blocking. Area information, 1630. Copy. I'm actually going to pull over at Love's, a gray Ford Escape, and a red GMC.
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1: 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We're breaking the show.
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4: 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Squad 81 clear.
5: 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I'll put the case number in the notes and attach a second unit.
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3456, 3467, copy on a suspicious subject at Monument Ridge Townhomes, Unit 2L Lincoln. Digitizing en route to Monument Ridge Townhomes, Unit 2L Lincoln, there was a male that was peeking through the RP's windows and banging on the door. The RP does believe they have left. I don't know if they're associated to a vehicle break. Continuing, the RP didn't recognize the male. It was a bald male in a white shirt, no weapons. He was smoking something previously.

0: 3439.
1: 3439.
0: Both units will be in route to secondary.
1: I copy.

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1: I'm assigned to.
0: We're clear.
1: Copy 6 minutes.

Caring for information welfare check, Grand Valley Primary Care, 2478 Patterson. An elderly male in a vehicle has been parked outside for about an hour or so. A few squad that seems to be confused. He's slurring, and the RP thought he either had dementia or just having a health issue. He's in a white Toyota Prius. Area information 6 News 15.

0: 2681, clear both units. This is
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0: 34-4.
1: If you have me on that, you can clear me at 6. He says he's got something around 20 minutes as his triangle's out. Now you can show me how it looks.

0: 3476. I'll still be working on the call I'm on, but you can make me the north car for today.
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0: 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Can I send that to you? Miss Lobato?
1: You can just put in there that I'm aware of it, and I'll call him back next week.
0: Copy.
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Engine 3, ambulance 3 is showing en route to Grand Valley Primary Care. Patient is going to be in white Toyota Prius in the parking lot. It's going to be for a 75-year-old male, conscious and breathing, has an altered level of consciousness, not responding normally, possibly has dementia. Good day. 686.

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3: 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Track 3 is closed. Track 3 is closed at 1701.
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2: I apologize, sir. I'm code 4. And also EOS. Have a good night, sir.
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0: Track one, respond for a carbon monoxide detector going off at 424 Elm Court. 424 Elm Court. 10 out of 17 Alpha.
1: Thirty-nine forty-one, Jack.
0: 3941.

0: Traffic on Shining around 424 Elm Court for heel alarms that are going off. They did have their levels checked yesterday that were abnormal. Had some headaches today. However, they do refuse squad. They're wanting the levels checked again.
1: Okay.
0: 7-6.

0: 3404. That other crash at the pilot, I was advised by Untac 3 originally.
1: That's different.
0: Okay, this one's going to be quick, so I'll handle that here in just a second.
1: Can I copy, thank you, sir.

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1: Go for
0: it. Go ahead and clear that 103 report, and I'm just going to jump across the highway here and be out of the crash.

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0: Ambulance 11, respond to 420 Church Drive, 420 Church Drive, for a subject who's needing transported to hospice. He is bariatric. Code 2, 17, 16. Okay. Ambulance 6, showing you en route to Paradise Mobile Valley, Paradise Valley Mobile Home Park, Unit 27, for a 33-year-old male, conscious and breathing. He was having a seizure, is coming out of it now. Code 2.
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0: 3202. How are you? Have a great night.
1: My copy, sir. Looks like it's still on that assist. How would you like me to clear you?
0: You can just clear the assist.
1: My copy. Have a good night.

calling in a certain traffic hazard in the area of the 5th Street Bridge, 3 southbound lanes in the right lane. An 80s model primer blue Ford trunk is broken down. RP was a passerby, single caller. Information only from Tennessee.

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3: 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A 73-year-old female, conscious and breathing. She fell and her ankle is now swollen and her hip is bruised. 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
1: I'm in the area. That's suspicious.
2: Showing in the area of 526 Crawford Lane for a male who was going through the door selling insecticide. Was told to leave earlier and has come back two times since then. Was last seen approximately 5 minutes ago. Described as a 20-year-old darker skinned male, last seen wearing a ball cap with a blue t-shirt. Would you like a neck?
1: Negative.
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0: 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And it's 3 MS-1.
1: Ambulance 3.
0: You guys see the call at 515, Pinion.
1: We just cleared the hospital. If that's in our area, we'll take it.
0: MS-1 copies. Big 3, dispatch direct.
2: Copy, I'll show ambulance 3 en route. Do you need the update?
1: Yes, please.
2: Ambulance 3 showing you en route to 515 Pinion Avenue. Break. Continuing, for a 73-year-old female, conscious of bruising, and her ankle is now swollen and her hip is bruised. So good. Ambulance 1, I'll show you clear. 1730.
3: Beyond
4: data. Can you start me a follow-up at 3203 Bunting? And I'll be in our state office for evidence.

0: 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I'll be clear to contact. 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

0: 3431. Can you update the CAD to the unit I have in my secondary, and I'll be en route to that.
1: No problem, by phone. Thanks, K1. Sending you an unknown lap on my phone. A female called and refused to give any details, and she sounded escalated, then hung up.

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1: 2458.
0: Turning around, 30 Road and I-70B, it's a male in an electric wheelchair sitting on the median. He has a sign. I see multiple callers on this. Unknown intox, no weapons seen. Described as a white male, 50 years old, medium build, must be wearing a white shirt and black pants with a hat on.
2: Got it.
0: 6:24.
3: Okay, from case number is 36476. Again, 36476. And can I get a fetch check?
0: Copy, 2458, attorney clear.

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1: 2688. You can put me on duty with 2787. 2687, sorry. And we're going by his number.
0: Copy. We'll switch them. Showing you en route to 3087.5 Silver Quartz. There's an RV on the back side of the property that RP says the sheriff's office has seized. The door was open the other day and now it's closed. Unknown if anyone is in the RV, hasn't seen anyone in or around it. Additionally, there's an officer safety alert that is known as a flop house, and there are often fugitives and weapons, drugs, and dangerous dogs at the address.

0: 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And I'll take 2737 spot on that.
1: 720 clear.
2: All right, copy. Thanks.
1: 38.
0: 2457 clear of the address. I'll be on notice.

0: All units are in for information. Traffic complaint in the area of exit 45 Cameo westbound. The red tractor trailer that was tailgating the RP was additionally speeding and cut the RP off. Here for information at 1739.
1: 8 to St. Mary's.
2: 1739.

0: 3427, 3439. Cleared a copy on a priority code 5 at the CNS food store, 859 Bacon Avenue.
1: 27.
0: In its training route, 859 Pickin Avenue, ERP is calling from the business line saying his male is threatening employees and other customers. At one point, he jumped the counter and acted like he was going to grab a female employee's face break. Continuing, I'm on in talks. He is currently on the east side, facing 9th Street. Unknown weapons. We're still working on further. Further, further, further. Okay.

0: 2737, sending you a time dot restraining order violation.
1: Is that for a day's unit? If it's not pressing, we could try to get to it this evening.
0: I copy 1742.
2: The male gave the name of Amos. They would like to have him trespassed. It's a 45 to 55 year old white male with brown hair, last name wearing a black leather jacket and blue shorts.
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0: 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Clear report.
1: John. 26 John. Show me the freak. Mail's going to be on I 73 eastbound in the left hand turn lane coming off 3rd Road.
2: The drone for submit 20 and a quarter, Orchard Avenue.

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1: Okay. 1745.
2: Frank, Queen, Zebra, King 52.

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1: Thirty-four oh four.
2: Just for information, the broken down semi is the diverging diamond. A mechanic's on scene and they'll be moving in just a second, they said so. So need to send somebody out if somebody calls in.
1: I got you.

0: 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Can you show me in the area?
1: Thirty-four twenty-six.
2: 29 Road and Highway 50. Be on an accurate insulation box truck. I'll get you a plate in a second. Can you attach 3428 and 3450?
1: Different.
0: Can you show me out at the Lux Lounge parking lot?

0: 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Yeah, Isomony Business Loop by Stanford Drive in front of the TA with Texas plate William Boy Henry 8618.
1: Yeah, 2706 and all.

0: 3499. You're near it.
1: Copy.
0: Thirty-four fifty-six.
2: I believe there might have been a call earlier today, around 3 from this RP, or another RP about a crash in this break. About this crash, and they were advised to report online. Can you give me the RP name for that if you can find it?
3: Dispatch, ambulance 81.
4: 81.
3: We're available.
2: That's for the previous crash at the same time.
1: That's it, from.
2: Good, thank you.
1: I copy, I'll throw the notes.

0: 34, 26. We were good to fight for this.
1: That's negative.
0: Edward, Queen, Robert, Boy, 37.

0: 3467.
1: 3467?
0: I'll be en route to the cab. Can you attach a second, please?
1: Thirty-305, are you able to back?
2: Daily Wayne, you're good to clear. If he comes back later, we'll just rest in that.
1: Hi, copy.
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2: Thirty-four twenty-seven. I'll just add some notes in on this call. You change it to a trespass.
3: Ambulance 1, respond to 225 Gunnison Avenue, 225 Gunnison Avenue for a subject who's fallen. Code 2, 1754.

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1: 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I'll give them a call.
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0: 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I'll give him a phone call.
1: Copy, sir. Just yeah.
0: Thirty-four sixty-seven and up.

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2: 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You should keep me updated on the driver's status.
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0: 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The run vehicle is a Dodge Durango, turned onto Bunting from 32 Road, unknown direction of travel.
1: Copy.

0: 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You can change this to a code 5. I'll be on notes.
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1: Got a 33-year-old passenger conscious breathing, just complaining about leg pain. There's a state trooper across the street, and it sounded like the driver ran over to talk with him.
0: Copy, Trooper.
1: And 22, sorry to be a pain. Can you log Colorado Adam Edward David Hyde at 25?
0: 26-22, do you need a squad for the passenger?
1: Affirm, please. I think code 2 is appropriate.